Think Twice by the duo Strong Boy, B-O-I. We won't talk about band names. They are really Alice Phoebe Liu and Zin Yaman. The tune we heard, Think Twice, from an upcoming album. I don't know when it's coming out. Strong Boy is the name of the duet. Coco Roco before that with a new single called Never Lost. And that's how we started the second hour of Discovery Road. Thank you so much for being with me. There's a lovely tribute out called Sittin' with Blaze, a tribute to Blaze Foley. Here's the contribution from Lucy Dacus. It's called Clay Pigeons on Discovery Road.

celebrating the 25th anniversary of the release I Am Shelby Lynn with Thought It Would Be Easier. We all did, right? All in Good Time. That came out in 24, but I don't want these good songs to be lost. Iron and Wine with Fiona Apple from the album called Light Verse. We started that set with Lucy Dacus and Clay Pigeons from the tribute to Blaze Foley. It is Discovery Road. I'm Louise Coogan, and I so appreciate your company. You know, if you have a thought about the show or if you'd like to communicate with me, tell me where I'm right, tell me where I'm wrong, tell me about an artist I'm missing. It's simply louise@discoveryroad.live. Louise@discoveryroad.live. I'd love to hear from you. Back to the music. Now, yes, here's another singer-songwriter, and I've been playing this young singer-songwriter for a few months now. But most recently, Ann Powers from NPR singled her out as one of the best albums she has heard so far this year. Her name is Margaret Glaspie. The album is called I Am Both. This tune, Common Ground. New music on Discovery Road.

Common Ground from Margaret Glaspie from I Am Both. Here's another young artist that would like to say, girls can also rock. It's Heidi Curtis on Discovery Road.

We started that set with young Heidi Curtis. Hollow Heart is the name of the tune that we heard. She's just released an EP. She's 24 years old. She is from Newbury out in the UK, and I suspect we will hear much more from Heidi Curtis. We also heard from Role Model with a tune called Harmony. And Role Model is definitely considered more of a pop kid. His name is Tucker Pillsbury. And the name of the band or album is called Chuck Timely and the Hourglass. Very creative young man. Chuck Timely is a fictional time traveler. The story's quite interesting. Look up Role Model. And we just heard new music from Bruce Hornsby. Bruce Hornsby has had an incredible career. 40 years ago, he put out his very first album, self-titled, and it won a Grammy. Now, that's good news and bad news. When you come out of the box with a Grammy, you have very high expectations that follow you. Over the years, Bruce Hornsby has put out 21 albums. He has been featured on more than 100 albums, and he is still making interesting, creative music that contributes to our tapestry. We heard the title track from his latest album, Indigo Park. It's Discovery Road. I'm Louise Coogan. Well, here's one more artist that's been around for more than 40 years, still making interesting, pertinent music. It's Peter Gabriel. And this track is called Won't Stand Down. You're listening to Discovery Road.

0: Yes, indeed, we do have the power, my friends. We have the power to choose love and compassion over hatred and fear.
1: From the only album they've made together, Nico Case, K.D. Lang, and Laura Veers, covering Patti Smith, People Have the Power. Peter Gabriel, before that, We Won't Stand Down, something he calls the Bright Side Mix. He does a Dark Side Mix as well, as Peter Gabriel is prone to do. Such a creative mind, still making significant music. This is Discovery Road. I'm Louise Coogan. And yes, people may have the power, but there are situations that obstruct progress. This is Andrew Bird on Discovery Road.

Andrew Bird, singer-songwriter, whistler extraordinaire, an exceptional violinist. It's not easy being green, and not really a kid's song, talking about the challenges we all face in a way. When you listen to a song, I urge you to pay attention to the lyrics. Someone has put a great deal of time and thought in sending a message. And I do admit my fondness for songwriters that have something to say. 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Here's my message for you this week. Take a deep breath. Enjoy yourself.

from East Nashville skyline, it's Todd Snyder, who's gone far too soon. Oh, that's my cue. Time for me to go. Thanks so much for spending some time with me here on Discovery Road. And don't forget, you can reach out, Louise@discoveryroad.live. Louise@discoveryroad.live. And as I often remind you, get out and see some live music. It will enhance your life. I know there are many clubs and venues around that offer live music. Find one that you like. Find a group you like. And for crying out loud, buy a CD. Thanks again for sharing your time with me. Until next time, for WMNF and for Discovery Road, I'm Louise Coogan. Be well and be great.

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1: Well, thank you so much for tuning in to WMNF today. WMNF, this is the Lulu Show. I'm Josie Lou, sitting in for the magnificent Linda and Lori Lou. They will be here on Thursday, sitting in for the magnificent and wonderful Scott Elliott. And on Thursday, as part of their exciting guest appearance, they're going to be chatting with Chuck Prophet in concert for WMNF that night. We'll have some more information about that later in the show. As I said, I'm Josie Lou. I didn't get to do my show, Art in Your Ear, last week, so I've got all this music stuck inside me that I want to play for you. We started off with a Husker Du cover from Death Cab for Cutie. The last time I was on the air doing a music show, I had a request for Death Cab for Cutie and a request for Husker Du, so I thought I would get two out of the way that way. We've got lots of stuff coming up, lots of new music, some old music. It's me, so there's lots of covers. Some you probably wouldn't even know are covers. And if you want to get in touch, send us a text with your name in it so we can say hi. 813-433-0885 or you can send us an email, dj@wmnf.org. I have 3 hours of playlists to put into the thing, so don't call until I have the playlist in, because that's going to take another 45 minutes to do, so no calling yet, okay? Anyway, let's get started. I think this is a brand new song. It's brand new to me, new Mountain Goats. A lot of this list, I was sick with COVID last week, so I had way too much time on my hand to think about my life. Never do that. And but feeling good or grateful, I guess. Well, here's a fun song, and it kind of is about being grateful, here on The Traffic Jam with Josie Lou on WMNF.

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And we'll see you this week on Music of the Isles from WMNF.

0: and that is Sam Bean. Oh, or should we say Iron and Wine. Wonderful, wonderful music from him. Well, Juanita is here to give us the 3:30 local news headlines. Does that sound good, Juanita?
1: That sounds great.
0: Awesome. And we'll be back with some Calexico after the news here on WMNF.
1: Thank you, and good afternoon. I'm Juanita Hurtado Huérfano with the WMNF News Headlines. It is 3:30 p.m. The Florida Department of Health in Pinellas County says there have been two confirmed cases of locally acquired dengue. It seems like a flu-like illness with severe muscle aches and joint pain, fever, and sometimes a rash. Dengue symptoms can appear within 15 days after being bitten by an infected mosquito. The county is stepping up mosquito control efforts. And we are 11 weeks into hurricane season, a time when many Floridians are thinking about flooding. And not just on the coast, inland communities have faced catastrophic floods in recent years. But an 8-month investigation by WUFT's Rose Schnabel found that a state flood resilience program spends almost all of its dollars on the coast.
2: After a big storm, you've likely heard the headlines.
3: An inland community flooded after swollen rivers were overwhelmed by the storm.
4: It's going to take up to a year to recover from some of the damage we saw from this flooding.
2: And these headlines aren't from Tampa or Miami. They're from communities more than 40 miles from the coast. But they faced devastating floods in the past 5 years. Climate change is raising flood risks on coasts and inland. That's according to Carrie Cook, a professor who studies climate at the University of Texas at Austin.
5: Storms are getting stronger and they deliver more water per minute, for example, and this can increase flooding for sure.
2: Historically, Florida has focused a lot of its flood resilience efforts on the coasts. But in 2021, the state legislature created a program meant to help inland communities, too. It's called Resilient Florida. Here's Governor Ron DeSantis announcing the program at a press conference in 2021.
6: And it laid out basically a roadmap for what we would be able to do to really help both coastal efforts, but also inland efforts in terms of making Florida more resilient to a lot of the threats we face, particularly from flooding.
2: A WUFT investigation found the program isn't fully delivering on that promise. Projects in coastal counties have gotten 95% of the program's implementation grant money. That's for projects like upgrading fire stations and stormwater systems. Projects in Miami-Dade County alone have gotten nearly $458 million, over five times more than projects in all inland counties combined.
7: You know, Florida's peninsula, we're surrounded by water.
2: This is Anna Escamani. She represents Orange County in the Florida House of Representatives.
7: So I understand the emphasis on coastal communities when it comes to rising sea level, but no one is immune to it.
2: And that includes the city of Longwood, just north of Orlando. It applied to Resilient Florida twice to relocate its fire station because of severe flood risks. And twice, Resilient Florida turned it down without giving Longwood any feedback. WUFT obtained records showing staff rejected the application because of, quote, insufficient documentation to identify flood risk.
8: It's getting more and more competitive. And
2: Amanda Boone helps communities apply for Resilient Florida.
8: Having a good project is not hard. Articulating that to a grantor that's not familiar with the local jurisdiction is a little more difficult.
2: Boone works for an engineering firm that local governments hire to manage their projects. Smaller inland communities may lack the staff to submit competitive grant proposals, she said, or not have enough money to meet cost share requirements.
8: But there is a intense need across the state, and you're going to continue to see major applications for implementation grants. Hopefully the program continues to get funded because there's a strong need.
2: Back when the program kicked off in 2021, it was allotting $438 million, mostly from federal funds. But Resilient Florida's budget has shrunk by over 60% since then. And yeah, that does make it more competitive for any community, but especially for those inland. Even so, Resilient Florida staff released their implementation project awards last month, and there is one inland community, Newberry, that got a grant. It's the first project in an inland county to get funded in 2 years. In Gainesville, I'm Rose Schnabel.
1: Traffic is slow approaching downtown Tampa on I-275 South and I-4 West. Expect delays on I-75 approaching Temple Terrace and on Veterans Memorial Highway approaching the airport. Beware of heat, there is an alert across Hillsborough County until 7 p.m. Tonight, it will be clear with lows in the high 70s. Tomorrow, it will be clear and sunny with highs in the mid-90s. I'm Juanita Hurtado Huérfano with the WMNF News Headlines. 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Take it away.

child out some beautiful Calexico with Music Box. I just wanted to say hi to everybody. I just hung up on a lovely caller. Sorry, lovely caller. Please do call back. I'm nowhere near done with the playlist, but I'm trying. Hey, thank you so much. My name is DJ Josie Lou here filling in for the Lulus. Usually I do a show called Art in Your Ear. We just heard Music Box by Calexico. I love that song. In the last set, and we do have it, we heard Call It Dreaming from Iron Wine. And then when I fill in for different people doing a music show, I try to sort of reflect what they play. And I know the Lulus play a lot of combination of really good roots music with stuff that makes you want to move your body around and stuff that makes you go, oh my God, I haven't heard the song in forever. So that's the combination I'm going for. If you have any comments or anything, please send us an email, dj@wmnf.org. I would love to hear from you, or be like Angel, the wonderful Angel. He is our guardian angel here at WMNF. He truly is. Hello, Angel. I hope you are having a great time. I hope you got to retire or are in the process of retiring. I know you want to. Also, Bill, we are going to play Ghost Town a little later in the show for you. So there. And then remember, Chuck Prophet is playing for us Thursday night. Get your tickets online. All right. Also, if you want to text 813-433-0885. All right, let's shut me up and get back into music. This is a song new to me. I think it's a pretty new song. It's called Tiger Striped Sky by a guy named Rob Paynes here on the Traffic Jam on WMNF Tampa.

Well, I want to say hi to Jessica. Jessica! Just sent you a note back. And thanks to everyone. DJ Baze. DJ Baze calling in, chatting. It's funny, the last hour of the show has a lot of life lessons in it, lots of advice in it. Mainly for me, but maybe some of this advice will help. If you want to get in touch with us, please send us an email, dj@wmnf.org, or a text, 813-433-0885, and put your name in it if we can say hi on the air. All right, I don't want to talk. I want to play more music. It's coming up next. We've got some new, or original. I'm in an 80s mood today. Hope that's okay for everyone. It's a little bit mellow, but 80s. Here we go. Let's listen to Nouvelle Vague.

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0: that's some Kevin, no, that's not Kevin Morby, that comes up later. That's Baba Stilts with Relief. Here on Traffic Jam on WMNF, we've got the local news starting in just a few seconds with Juanita. But first, I want to say hi to Jessica and hi to Jordan. And I don't know if this is going to influence Juanita's newscast, but I want to let her know that both Sparky Zena, the dog, and Inky the cat are listening in case... Juanita, you have any animal stories?
1: Oh, I would love to.
0: Oh, well, they want the other news too.
1: Appreciate it. Well, thank you and good afternoon. I'm Juanita Hurtado Huérfano with the WMNF News Headlines. It is 3:30 p.m. 7 Florida International University students are suing their school over allegedly violating their First Amendment rights. The lawsuit stems from a silent protest against FIU's collaboration with immigration authorities that took place back in March. WLRN's Danny Rivero has more.
2: All the students did was stand up with t-shirts that read "Ice Off FIU" during an official event with University President Jeanette Nunez. They then silently walked out of the auditorium a few minutes later. Then came the disciplinary action, under a policy that bans all so-called expressive activities indoors. The move has been roundly criticized by free speech groups across the political spectrum. Andrew Caro is a senior studying musical education, and he is now a plaintiff in the lawsuit.
3: It sets a very dangerous precedent within the university that we simply leave our First Amendment at the door, like when we come into this university. And that is completely against our constitutional rights as American citizens, as students of this university, and just as people living here.
2: FIU previously told WLRN that its policies are in accordance with the First Amendment. I'm Danny Rivero in Miami.
1: More than 1 million Floridians have now voted ahead of next Tuesday's primary election. So far, about 9,300 more Republicans have voted than Democrats. According to the State Division of Elections, more than 814,000 people have returned vote-by-mail ballots, while 248,000 people have voted early. Democrats continue to outpace Republicans in vote-by-mail, but GOP voters have significantly outpaced Democrats in early voting. Voter Ann Lumdensky says going to the polls prior to Election Day is very convenient.
4: There's not a crowd. Yeah, if you come during voting, you're probably in a line. And so it's just easy, no pressure. You just come when you want to.
1: Nearly 13.5 million Floridians are eligible to cast ballots in the August 18 primary, with Republicans holding a registration edge over Democrats by 1.5 million voters. In other state news, Governor Ron DeSantis is touting nearly $188 million in state funding to help in strengthening healthcare throughout Florida's rural communities. Randy Buxta with WFSU's Rural News Service reports $81 million are earmarked for projects in Northwest Florida.
5: The awards are a part of Florida's Rural Health Transformation Program. Florida received $209 million through the federal state initiative. Officials say the goal is to increase access to and quality of care in rural areas by expanding the workforce, supporting rural hospitals and clinics, and increasing access to care through mobile health units and telehealth services. Northwest Florida received the largest breakdown of funding with 35 awardees. Some of the recipients include $4.4 million from Madison County Hospital Health System and $11.2 million for Calhoun Liberty Hospital, as well as funding for Florida State University and Florida A&M University. For WFSU News, I'm Randy Vuxta.
1: In international news, the AP's Ben Thomas reports at least 111 were confirmed to have been killed after a magnitude 7.4 earthquake struck western Colombia yesterday, but nearly 3,000 more are missing.
6: Search teams dug through the rubble in Cali, Colombia after a 7.4 magnitude earthquake struck, collapsing hundreds of buildings. By Monday afternoon, people had begun reporting their loved ones missing on digital databases. One listed more than 2,000, the number steadily climbing.
7: The epicenter that was Chocó.
6: Barbara Mello with World Vision.
7: It's very known for its poverty, so a lot of people are in need right now.
6: She tells Sky children are of particular concern.
7: We as adults don't know how to react. Imagine the children.
6: The The desperate scenes recall the search is still ongoing in neighboring Venezuela after it was devastated by powerful back-to-back earthquakes in June that killed more than 6,300 people. I'm Ben Thomas.
1: Traffic is slow approaching downtown Tampa on I-275 South and I-4 West. Expect delays on I-75 approaching Temple Terrace and on Veterans Memorial Highway approaching the airport. Beware of heat, there is an alert across Hillsborough County until 7 p.m. Tonight, it will be clear with lows in the high 70s. Tomorrow, it will be clear and sunny with highs in the mid-90s. I'm Juanita Hurtado Huérfano with the WMNF News Headlines. 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
1: Sounds like a... Sorry, my throat decided to stop working. Sounds like a great idea. So, I just want to jump in really quickly. I just want to play music for you. I don't know. I do a talk show usually. So, when I get to do music, I hate talking, which, if you know me, is weird. Anyway, we just heard from... That was the Old Sea Brigade playing Calm Moonlight. It was a little travel set. Straight to Hell, if you've had to be in an airport. 1,000 Miles from Nowhere, Vacation from Chris Staples, my theme of this summer, and Call Me When You Land. We've got a request for Bill coming up next, and then some Paul McCartney, and then the NPR News after that. If you want to get in touch, please don't hesitate to text us, 813-433-0885, or an email, dj@wmnf.org. 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

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We're going to have the Ampere News in about 25 seconds and be back with you music after that here on WMNF's Traffic Jam with the Lulus.

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0: That's Chuck Prophet coming in concert for WMNF, and he'll be chatting with the Lulus tomorrow, Thursday, from 3 to 6 p.m. Meanwhile, I'm sure there's some news that Juanita wants to bring us before we head out. Juanita, is that okay?
1: Yeah, that'd be perfect.
0: All right, let's go.
1: Thank you, and good afternoon. I'm Juanita Hurtado Huérfano with the WMNF News Headlines. It is 5:29 p.m. Back to school is a hectic time, but for families in crisis, the stress goes far beyond finding the right backpack. Metropolitan Ministries recently offered back-to-school giveaways for the families within its shelter. Notebooks, pens, erasers, backpacks, and all the things kids get excited about. For Nicole Boone, the Vice President of Education Services at Metropolitan Ministries, these events are about treating these families and kids with dignity.
2: People think of homelessness as somebody like panhandling on the side of the road or knocking on their doors and all of that. That's not the heart of it. The heart of it is most people are one paycheck or two paychecks away from I'm not sure what to do next. And folks got to I'm not sure what to do next.
1: Nearly 3 million kids throughout the state were identified as homeless during the 2024 to 2025 school year. That's according to numbers from the Florida Department of Education. Many of them are teenagers who, Boone says, tend to feel defined by their circumstances and can experience higher levels of anxiety, stress, and PTSD.
2: When you are a teen and you've been struggling with homelessness, sometimes if your parent is single, you become the second parent in the home. So when you come to a program like Metropolitan Ministries, you have a chance to be a kid again because you don't have to take care of your brother and sister. I told you, we've got that. So you don't have to make sure that everything is going right, that people are getting fed. We've got that. So now you get to focus on how you feel. You get to focus on your own coming of age and maturing, what you need to do next, and how you want to grow.
1: Metropolitan Ministries is also expanding its Pathway to Hope program in Hillsborough County. It aims to improve school attendance by addressing barriers like transportation and food insecurity. And pediatricians in Florida are pushing back on President Donald Trump's executive order calling for changes to the childhood vaccination schedule. The state's leading pediatric medical association, the Florida chapter of the American Academy of Pediatrics, says they're not on board either. Yesterday, Trump signed an executive order that advocates for the split of measles, mumps, and rubella vaccine into three separate shots, directs the government to research vaccine safety, and directs all states to provide religious and medical exemptions from vaccine mandates. Today, Governor Ron DeSantis signed the death warrant for inmate Daniel Owen Conahan. He was known as the Hawk Trail Killer and convicted of a 1996 murder in Charlotte County. Conahan, 72 years old, is scheduled to be put to death by lethal injection on September 10th. After a modern era record of 19 executions last year, Florida has executed 12 inmates in 2026. And the warrant for Conahan is the 15th DeSantis has signed this year. USF received $1.5 million in federal money to improve coastal hazard forecasting research at the St. Petersburg campus. This comes 3 months after a fire that almost completely destroyed the College of Marine Science Laboratory building. The college was already set to receive the money and will not use it to help rebuild the lab. But Dean Tom Frazier says it helps USF keep from falling behind after the fire.
3: We did lose some equipment, but the equipment that we're talking about right now, the buoys, for example, you know, that allows us to get back in the water pretty quickly. And also the gliders, you know, we certainly had some damage to some of those gliders, but just to be able to replace them with upgraded models is going to be really helpful.
1: Although there's still a lot of work to do to get the building fully functional again, Frazier says the College of Marine Science is in a good place moving forward. Other USF areas receiving federal grants are brain and biomedical research, AI and cybersecurity, and entrepreneurship. Traffic is slow approaching downtown Tampa on I-275 South and I-4 West. Expect delays on I-75 approaching Temple Terrace and on Veterans Memorial Highway approaching the airport. Beware of heat, there is an alert across Hillsborough County until 7 p.m. Tonight, it will be clear with lows in the high 70s. Tomorrow, it will be clear and sunny with highs in the mid-90s. I'm Juanita Hurtado Huérfano with the WMNF News Headlines. 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
1: Ah, such calm music. Well, thanks everyone for listening. Thank you for the notes. I want to say hi to the commuter from you know where, the commuter from hell. What a thrill. Hi to Bev and Claude. Of course, Claude. I love Claude. Dr. Bob wants to know if we've heard of the hot sardines. I'm afraid to ask Dr. Bob. Anne in Oldsmar, thank you so much. Coming up, of course, is just, you know, Tuesday nights is freaking dreaming, cruising. Where'd I get that? Freaking dreaming, grooving. So we've got the great, classic, fantastic freak show coming up with Brad and Grateful Ed in the studio. After that, the Dream Clinics, kind of taking you on a head trip everywhere, and then In the Groove comes in at 10 and takes your body on that trip. And it's just a really beautiful night here on WMNF. So thank you for being part of it, and thanks to the Lulus for asking me to be part of it. They will be on Thursday this week from 3 to 6 p.m. And sometime in there, they'll be chatting with Chuck Prophet. Do I have anything else I want to tell you? A million things I want to tell you, but I'm just going to put my paper away and play some more music. If you want to listen to me for more reasons, I'm not sure why, my name actually is Joellen, and I do a show called Art in Your Ear. It's on at Fridays between noon and 1. This week, we're going to be talking about The Last Unicorn. It's this insanely good play that is at the Crest Contemporary as part of Tampa Fringe. It is puppetry, dance, original music, cast. It's just a really cool thing. So if you want to find out more, and if you're interested in theater, please tune in to WMNF at that time. All right, let's get out of here. I only have a few songs left. Thank you for going on this ride with me. We're going to come back in with, let's play some Lou Reed. Who doesn't want to listen to Lou Reed on here on WMNF Traffic Jam?

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My name's Joellen Schilke, aka Josie Lou, aka Josh Mellon. Love you, Scott, forever. A little more music, NPR News, and then the Freak Show.

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0: Matt the Cat's gonna show you what was on the juke in the back.
1: Hey there, jukers, jivers, and wailers. I'm your jukebox operator, Matt the Cat, welcoming you to another Juke in the Back, 1940s and 50s rhythm and blues. It's one solid hour of the soul that came before rock and roll. And over the last 2 weeks, I featured Aladdin Records, that great little rhythm and blues label out of Los Angeles. What a great part three this will be, focusing on 1953 through 55 and the birth of rock and roll. But even more exciting than that, I'm also going to feature a great variety of recordings released on that little Aladdin label out of Beverly Hills, California. We'll be hearing some vocal groups, some dirty rhythm and blues, some hits, and some misses. It's the Aladdin Record Story, Part 3, this week on The Juke in the Back. Let's begin with a duet from two of the titans of rhythm and blues, the two greatest blues shouters of all time, Big Joe Turner and Wynonie Mr. Blues Harris. They recorded this tune, Battle of the Blues, in July of 1949. Aladdin issued it as a single in September of 49, but then they reissued it in July of 53. It's a two-part song, baby, where these shouters trade blues lines back and forth. Few records recorded during this time period can even compete. So let's kick off part three of Aladdin Records with Big Joe Turner and Wynonie Mr. Blues Harris. It's Battle of the Blues, part one and part two. I'm Matt the Cat, and you're digging the juke in the back.

I'm gonna love that gal if it takes me all day long. Well, feel like loving, feel like running, to feel like hugging a fine little bunny. Party, party, party, party, party, party all day long. Gonna get on.

0: rockin' and rollin' and rollin' and rockin' all right. Yeah, rockin' and rollin', rollin', rockin' all right. Come on and rock and roll with me all night. Well, if you ever heard the blues the way it should be played, you wanna sing the rest of your day rockin', rollin', rockin', rollin', rockin'. Yeah, rock me, baby, give me boogie and beat. I'm gonna love you and give you a treat. Rockin', rollin', rockin', rollin', rockin', Joe.
1: I gotta get and take the seat big and fat. The way she party this tight like that. Party, party, party, party, party, party all day long. Yeah, party, boy, she's going.

You guess why I love her. Well, you know I love her. Well, by the stars above her.

about that, baby? Big Joe Turner with Why Don't You Mr. Blues Harris and Battle of the Blues Part 1 and 2. Oh, man, I just dig that one. I'm at the Catcher Jukebox Operator. This is the Aladdin Record Story Part 3. I mentioned at the top of the show that we're going to have a great variety of artists on this week's show, and I'm going to prove that point right now with the very first record from Bobby Marchand. Now, Bobby Marchand, you might remember him best as the one-time lead singer for Huey Piano Smith and the Clowns. That came a little later. Marchand was actually born in Ohio, but spent his teens in New Orleans and began his career as a female impersonator. He was then discovered by the Messner brothers, who were trying to tap into that New Orleans scene. You see, the other rhythm and blues labels out of L.A., like Specialty Records and Imperial Records, were all releasing great New Orleans recordings. So the Messner brothers wanted to get in on that action as well. Bobby Marchand cut this first record at Cosimo Matassa's studio in New Orleans, and it was issued on Aladdin Records in late 1953. After Aladdin, Marchand would go on to sign with Johnny Vincent's Ace record label, and he would be teamed up with Huey Piano Smith in the Clowns, singing lead on Don't You Just Know It and the Rockin' Pneumonia in the Boogie Woogie Flu. He would score his biggest hit for Fire Records in 1960 with There's Something on Your Mind, Part 2, baby. But let's go back to where it all began. 1953, Aladdin Records, Have Mercy. Ladies and gentlemen, cats and kittens, Bobby Marchand.

0: Lucifer. I mean Lucifer. I mean Mr. Policeman. Hey, you can't do me no good. Don't close that door. Hey, let me out of here.
1: But officer,
2: Matt the Cat is my real name. Sonny Knight, another name that should be familiar to you, as he scored his biggest hit in late 1956 with Confidential, which went to number 17 on the pop charts and number 8 on the rhythm and blues lists. This is where Sonny Knight began his career. However, that was not his real name. He was born Joseph Coleman Smith in 1934 in Maywood, Illinois. He began his career as a songwriter. He went to the Messner Brothers at Aladdin Records to sell them a tune, Vicious Vicious Vodka, which he wrote for his idol, Amos Milburn. Milburn recorded Vicious Vicious Vodka, and Sonny Knight recorded 2 singles for Aladdin. That was his first one, But Officer, which didn't do anything on the charts. Speaking of his idol, Amos Milburn, that cat was one of the top scorers for Aladdin. By the time One Scotch, One Bourbon, One Beer came out, in the fall of 1953, Milburn had already scored 4 number one records. Chicken Shack Boogie and Bewildered in 1948, Rooming House Boogie in 1949, and Bad Bad Whiskey at the beginning of 51. One Scotch, One Bourbon, One Beer was written by the great songwriter Rudy Toombs and recorded by countless others, including John Lee Hooker and George Thorogood. Milburn's version went to number 2 at the end of 1953. I'm Matt the Cat, and you're digging the Aladdin Record Story Part 3. Here's Amos Milburn with One Scotch, One Bourbon, One Beer.

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with a jumping, jiving, romping, rhythm and blues vocal group record, that is. The Bachelors with Pretty Baby. They originated in Washington, D.C. and were originally called the Jets. They were playing one night when Amos Milburn heard them, was so impressed he took them to the Messner Brothers at Aladdin, where they only had one session and one single record release. That one, Pretty Baby, issued in December of '53.

0: I'm Matt the Cat, and this week we're featuring the Aladdin Records story, Part 3, 1953 through 55, and the birth of rock and roll. Up next, another Aladdin vocal group. This time, it's the Ebonairs. This features backing from Maxwell Davis and his orchestra, and it's a tune, 3 o'clock in the morning, originally recorded by Paul Whiteman and his orchestra in 1922, and then Whiteman did it again in 26. Here are the Ebonairs with a fantastic vocal group version of 3 o'clock in the morning, issued on Aladdin Records in late 1953.
1: It's 3.

in, I'm just piling on the great Aladdin vocal group sides. That's the Five Keys with a fantabulous My Saddest Hour. Now, they only had one charting hit on Aladdin, even though almost all of their Aladdin releases were fantastic. Glory of Love, of course, was their only charter. Then they moved over to Capitol Records, and, whew, man, they were just having hit after hit for Capitol. Personally, if I were on a desert island and I had to choose whether I wanted the Five Keys Aladdin Records or Capitol Records, I would take their Aladdin output hands down. But that's just me. I'm at the cat where it's at, doing the do just for you, cats and kittens, as we feature Aladdin Records 1953 through 55. It's part three of my three-part feature on this great little rhythm and blues label out of Beverly Hills, California. By 1954, Aladdin was not doing too bad at all, because not only were they scoring a bunch of hits on their own, but they were big enough to lure some big-name talent to sign with them. Case in point, Louis Jordan. He was out from Decca Records, the label he had been with since the beginning, and he needed a new record label to call home, and Aladdin got Louis Jordan. Now, he didn't have any hits for Aladdin, but he certainly sold a bunch of records, and the output barely changed from the quality of his Decca recordings. Here's the great Louis Jordan and his Timpani Five, early 1954, and dadgum your hide, boy.

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0: be back tomorrow night. We can drink some more. 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We ain't drunk. We just drink. Set 'em up another round. Set 'em up another round. Set 'em up another round. One more round won't get me down. I ain't drunk. I'm just drinking, that's all.
1: 1954, Jimmy Liggins with I Ain't Drunk, I'm Just Drinking, Baby. He scored most of his hits for the Specialty label during the late 1940s and early 50s before jumping over to Aladdin, where he only had one charting single, and that was Drunk, which preceded this one in 1953. He went from Drunk to I Ain't Drunk, which I guess is how things work once denial is set in. We're featuring part three of the Aladdin record story this week on The Juke in the Back, and now let's get back to the vocal groups. Here is one of the best and most underrated vocal groups of the 1950s, The Feathers. Johnny Statton's group, which began as The Flyboys, because they all joined together while serving in the Air Force. By 1954, they cut a fantabulous vocal group record called Johnny Darling for the Showtime label. It was a great tune, but it wasn't going anywhere on Showtime. They were too small to properly promote it. So they jumped over to Aladdin Records and re-recorded the same song, Johnny Darling. It didn't do anything on Aladdin, but man, it's still a fantastic vocal group song. The two versions of Johnny Darling are very similar, except on the Aladdin version, the second version, they're backed up by Johnny Otis, who I'm guessing is playing the vibes on this record as well. So dig on some fantastic vocal group harmony. Here are The Feathers with Johnny Darling.

Now it's time for the Great 78, where we take a thick piece of shellac and harken back to a time when 78 RPM records were king. This week we're featuring Aladdin Records, and I want to play a tune by the great bluesman Lowell Fulson. He started making hits in 1948 with 3 O'Clock Blues for the Downtown label. Then he moved on over to Downbeat, Swing Time, and finally Aladdin Records, right before he started cutting hits for Checker. He didn't score any hits for Aladdin, but I love this period in Lowell Fulson's career because I feel like on each of the records he cut for Aladdin, he's kind of taking the audience to a blues church. Let's go back to 1954 for this week's Great 78. Lowell Fulson and You've Gotta Reap.

another vocal group on the Aladdin record label, holding stable on my rickety old jukebox turntable. Those are the Aladdins with Remember. Now, the group began in San Diego in 1953 under the name The Capris. They were discovered by Johnny Otis, who was playing a show down in San Diego. He was impressed, so he brought them up to L.A. to meet the Messner brothers, and they were signed to Aladdin Records and given the name The Aladdins after the label. Their first of four releases for Aladdin was that one, Remember, backed with Cry, Cry, Baby. None of their four Aladdin singles went anywhere, unfortunately. I'm Matt the Cat, and you're digging part three of my three-part series on the Aladdin label out of Beverly Hills, California. We're now into 1955. Rock and roll is getting mainstream attention, and Aladdin is still turning out hits. This is another one that features Johnny Otis. This is the second Aladdin release for Gene and Eunice, who began their career with Kokomo off the Combo label. That record went to number six for Combo. Then they switched over to Aladdin Records and re-recorded Kokomo, but that version didn't chart. It was their second Aladdin release, This Is My Story, which hit the National Rhythm and Blues Top 10, topping out at number 8 during the spring of 55. Here's Gene and Eunice with This Is My Story, spinning off the juke in the back and the soul that came before rock and roll.

The great saxophonist Chuck Higgins, who will always be remembered for his 1952 classic, Pachuco Hop, which was cut for the Combo label. He was one of those hep cats that recorded for dozens of labels, played as a sideman on dozens of recordings, but never had a hit record and doesn't receive the recognition he deserves today. And that's why we say to him, "Come on and blow your horn," a single he cut for Aladdin in 1955. Aladdin would continue releasing hits into the rock and roll era, still mining that great New Orleans sound with Shirley and Lee, and Let the Good Times Roll in 1956, which has become a rock and roll anthem. They also had saxophonist Lee Allen, the later records of Marvin and Johnny, the Squires, the Velvetones, the Jivers, Jesse Belvin, and most notably Thurston Harris, a former singer for the Lamplighters, and Little Bitty Pretty One. Aladdin stopped having hits by around 1958, but the label held on until the early 60s. It was in 1962 that the Messner brothers sold the entire Aladdin Records catalog to Lou Chud at Imperial Records, another great Los Angeles label. Imperial Records, and later Capitol EMI, would reissue Aladdin's recordings over the years. I'm Matt the Cat, and I hope you've enjoyed this three-part series on the fantabulous Aladdin Records. Remember, until next time, soul, it's a feeling, and you'll get that feeling each week when you tune into your source for 1940s and 50s rhythm and blues, The Juke in the Back. Let's end the final part of the Aladdin Records story with Shirley and Lee. This is definitely the dawning of rock and roll. It hit number 2 on the rhythm and blues lists during the summer of 1955. Closing it down with Shirley and Lee and Feels So Good. I'll catch you all on the flip side next week. Bye-bye.

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Thanks for dropping by. Feel free to let Matt the Cat know if you dug the show. 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For more information, please visit jukeintheback.org. I'm Miss Rosie. See you next time on the Juke in the Back.

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1: Mid 80s tonight. Overnight lows will be in the mid 70s. Thunderstorms will develop later in the day tomorrow with highs in the high 80s. I'm Sean Canaan with the WMNF News headlines.
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You're a WMNF. It's the music. I am Sam. Thank you so much for joining me on this Wednesday. Mario and Joe just wrapped up a great conversation as usual, which you can check out at WMNF.org. But right now I have some brand new music from Modest Mouse. They have a new album called An Eraser and A Maze. This is Picking Dragons Pockets.

Florida native Tom Petty would be turning 76 this year, so WMNF will be celebrating his birthday with a full night of his music. 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You'll hear over 40 songs from 26 albums in 5 hours. 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

he's going to be here before we know it. I can't believe it's already August, to be honest. Sheesh, where'd the time go? Chuck Prophet, he's coming to Skipper Smokehouse next week. It's on Thursday, August 13th. He's bringing a band as well as Ari Kai opening the show. 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Do not wait, because again, it's going to creep up on you like it has me. I need to get mine, honestly. But get this. Actually, this is cool news too. New Radicals, you might know the band, you know, you get what you give. They told us some wise words of wisdom. They have some new music, their first new music in 28 years, decades, almost three, wild. It's for a new movie coming out called One Night Only. So here is the new song of the same name on WMNF.

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New music from Angelique Kidjo, and now Rogers is on that track for Oh Yeah Yeah on WMNF. It's the music. And you know, we have a birthday that I want to celebrate, and you may not know the name of this bass player, but you definitely know the music that he has played on. Willie Weeks, he has a birthday today. He is a super sought out session musician, and he's played with the likes of Stevie Wonder, Aretha Franklin, George Harrison, Eric Clapton, the Doobie Brothers. Honestly, I was looking up this dude, and his credits ran like a whole page long on Wikipedia. I was like, what? He's played on so many different things, including this song by David Bowie.

from Lane H for Durando. It's the music on WMNF Tampa. NPR News is on the way, followed by the Sam sample at 2. So stick around.

jam sample at 2 with the 60s and the 80s connected and coming together at WMNF. First, the classic with Tramp. It was actually a cover in its own right by Lowell Fulson, by Otis Redding and Carla Thomas that same year in 1967. This was Otis Redding's last album, actually, before he passed away, the untimely death just months later. He said that the duets he'd sing with Carla Thomas were inspired by duets recorded by Marvin Gaye and Tammy Terrell at Motown, their direct competition at Stax Records. However, the difference with Tramp was that it was part of a long tradition of insult songs, where the song tells her man, the woman tells her man, just exactly how she feels. Like Ray Charles, Hit the Road Jack, Big Mama Thornton, Hound Dog, it's all interconnected. But now what's funny is that I played Tramp on WMNF a little while ago, and the station's chief of technical operations, DT, he heard the song, he came into the studio, and he immediately said, this is where Salt and Pepper got their song. And I was like, what? What do you mean? So I had to do some research, I went into it. Long story short, in 1986, Salt and Pepper released their debut album with hits like Push It. The original A-side of Push It was Tramp. It directly samples the Otis and Carla tune. It also turns it into a feminist anthem where, you know, often, as Salt and Pepper would do in their songs, they flip the lyrics and said, hey, I think this dude with his disrespectful behavior towards women is a tramp. I like that a lot. I like that a lot. The Sam Sample of 2 on WMNF, where music is interconnected in all sorts of fun and mysterious ways. Such as on this day in 1975, two young girls named Joan Jett and Sandy West formed one of the first all-girl rock bands in music history, The Runaways.

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0: Cage the Elephant, their brand new song from their new album, Beaches in Tennessee. I am Sam. You're getting the music. It's the music on WMNF. And actually, I have some really special guests here in the studio right now. So one of the ways I got into radio personally was because of my school's art and drama and music programs. And in the studio right now is Mr. John Vandepute, a.k.a. VDP, my previous music and drama teacher, and his wife, Karen. Welcome to the show, you two.
1: Welcome. Thank you.
0: Thank you. And you're both longtime listeners of WMNF as well.
1: Yeah, every bit of it. Over 30 years.
0: Can you tell me a little bit of how you got listening to the station?
1: Yeah, when I first moved here, I was coming down US 19, and you guys had a billboard that was set out at the time. Mm. And the billboard had this picture, and it was a head, and there was like a dotted line going into the right ear of the head, and then on the left ear of the head, there was coming out all these squiggly, crazy lines. And I had just moved here. I had no idea who or what to listen to. I was listening to kind of like, you know, the local, you know, top, you know, hard rock station, that sort of thing. I think it was Z something. but I started to pop in WMNF, and it I was like, what on God's green earth is this? I didn't understand it. It was like music I had never heard. I turned it on, I turned it off, and then I'd go back to the, you know, the regular commercial station, and later I'd be sick of commercials, and I'd flip on WMNF. Mm-hmm. And then I'd switch back again, and then I'd, you know, get to a point where like another block of commercials, and I'd switch to WMNF, and pretty soon that switch became less and less frequent. And I was just, and I became more and more familiar with the programming and what you guys are playing, and you know, how you were setting up what was coming on. And, you know, from that point on, it was like there was one preset on the radio, and it was 88.5, and that was it.
0: Well, I was going to say, what are some of your favorite shows here that you have, you know, whether it's over the years, whether it's currently, that you listen to on the station?
1: Oh, God. A lot of times it was whatever was on. I conducted the Tampa Community Band for 20-some years. And so I'd listen to it on the way there, which gave me like the 6 to 7 spot. And then I'd get back in the car, and I'd be finishing up the spot that took us to what was it, maybe 9. And then I'd pick up the spot that took us for 9. But there was stuff, Step Outside was always go-to.
0: I remember, now on Wednesdays at 10 p.m. Mm-hmm.
1: Yeah, thanks for bringing that back.
0: Yeah.
1: That was, I'm trying to remember that there was a guy that he did this crazy show with all sorts of sound bites. Mm. Mondo Eclectica. I don't know if that's a name that's going to bring back memories, but Mondo Eclectica used to be on, and my son came and played trombone in a band for a while, and he and I would both play. And then you guys switched over and brought in Speedy Gonzalez and
0: Latin Jazz and Salsa, now on our HD4 Radio Collective channel, which you can get on WMNF.org. Yes.
1: That is.
0: Yes.
1: And that's
0: He's
1: the thing. It's the beauty of MNF is just that, you know, it changed. You know, it kind of held true. It wasn't like it was the same thing. And, you know, Wednesday night was this. And it's weird because you get in and you start listening, you go, oh, they changed that was my favorite show. I loved that show. I listened to that show for years.
0: And they changed the schedule.
1: They changed it, yeah. And you get all in a huff. And then, you know, about a week or two later, you're sitting there going, this is great. It's new music.
0: That is why
1: I listen to the station, because they're going to give me new music. And I'm back to listening to, you know, when they switched from Step Outside and they moved over to Latin jazz and salsa and that, and you know, all of a sudden that was
0: you're a fan.
1: That was my go-to. And I remember Speedy Gonzalez too, because he was always when I first moved here, he was on Sundays. Mm-hmm. And so if I was doing lesson plans or grading test papers, I was listening to Speedy Gonzalez, because that's what was on during the afternoon.
0: Well, it's so cool that I feel like, me personally, just growing up here in the Tampa Bay area, that there were people like you, like my, just people that were within my life that I did not know were listening to WMNF, but clearly were either influenced by it, and then I got to soak up some of that, you know, peripherally, or that, you know, you influenced me, and now, you know, it's kind of a full circle moment. So I'm so glad that you are here in the WMNF studios. Also, I know that both of you have picked out some songs for us to listen to. Karen, can you tell us first about the song that you picked?
2: Yeah, so I chose, John and I both, we're big fans of Americana, folk music.
0: Mm.
2: And I heard this song not that long ago, and I really liked it. It really touched me. I'm a lyrics girl.
0: Oh, okay. So, lyrics versus melody. Yeah, it's a whole thing.
2: Yeah. Yep. So the story, you know, folk music is usually telling a story, and the story was just really cool. And then it has some really good music to it and all as well. And I thought, you know, John's the music guy. You know, we'll be watching TV show and he's like, oh, this, you know, this theme song is really good. And I'm like, I didn't even know they were playing scenes. Like, I don't hear it. So when I heard the music that's played along with this song, I knew that he'd really like it. I thought he would anyway. So it's Guy Clark's The Guitar.
0: Ooh, okay, excellent. But before that, we have John. I'm so used to calling you like Mr. Vandepue.
1: No, John's right.
0: What's the song that you picked that we're going to be hearing next?
1: I picked the song that we had used for our wedding. And it's crazy. Karen and I dated, I'll do as short as I can, you know, prelude here, but we dated in college. And we were, you know, 18, 19 years old, and we left 1 year. She went home and didn't come back, and I stayed at college. And that was back in the day, for those of us that remember, that they didn't have, you know, there's no computers, there's no, you know, there was
2: cell phones.
1: Yeah.
0: Right, no way to connect.
2: No, there was a payphone at the end of the hall of our dorm.
0: Wow.
1: And 411, you dialed 411 and you could order, you know.
2: Old.
1: Yeah. And I tried a number of times to call and see if I could find her, but unless you actually owned a phone or paid a fee, you weren't in the directory.
0: Mm.
1: So, you know, I called and I, you know, looking for Karen Bauman, and no such luck. And she wouldn't find me either, because I never owned a phone. I never had a line that was in my name or anything like that. And after a long time, you know, things just kind of, those attempts to get in touch became fewer and fewer. And we finally got to a point where advanced like about 14 years. Mm. And we run into this Macintosh, and she had a Macintosh and I had a Macintosh. We both got our hands on this program called what was that?
2: America Online. Yeah.
1: Yeah, AOL, like Messenger or something like that.
2: Yeah.
1: Yeah. Yeah. And so I get this in, you know, you've got mail. And there,
0: it's a Tom Hanks movie.
1: Yeah,
0: yes.
1: It's exactly. And it's, you know, I don't know if you remember me or not, but we dated in college, and, you know, I just was figuring I'd reach out and see if, you know, and I wrote back, and we kind of all of a sudden correspondence started, and
0: wow,
1: 3 years later,
2: then on the phone,
1: yeah, because she was out in Colorado at the time, and we finally made the effort and got ourselves together, and after, you know, after almost 20 years, we got married.
0: It's really a modern love story.
1: Yeah.
2: Yes, it is. Yeah.
0: Yes. Oh, that's so cute. So this is your anniversary song.
1: Yeah. And our wedding song.
0: And your wedding song.
2: It was our wedding song. And we, just a few days ago, we were married 27 years.
0: Oh, congratulations. Congratulations. I love that we are celebrating your anniversary right here on WMNF. And you, I'm just saying, picked a great wedding song. It's a great one. I think that you listening will appreciate it too. It is the live rendition of Silver Spring's Fleetwood Mac on WMNF.

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I am Sam. Thanks for jamming out with me today. We got Bev coming up next with the traffic jam, continuing those excellent jams for your ride home or wherever you may be going. NPR News is next. DJ Jimmy continues It's the Music tomorrow. Same time, same place. Tune in for Sound Safari tonight at 6 if you want to get into more eclectic music. Thanks for tuning in. I'll catch you next week.

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2: 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I am your host for today. I'm Hari Krishna. I'm filling in for Joy while she is busy and performing. I put together a playlist that covers a lot of ground, and I really want to share some music that I've been able to explore with many, many thanks to Joy for letting me be here today and share these songs with you. We'll hear everything from the founding voices of Israeli folk to modern artists who are completely redefining what Middle Eastern pop really sounds like. To start things off, we're going to be looking at two artists who took their sound far beyond the borders of Israel. The first up is Yael Naim. And if you're listening to the radio in 2008, or even if you've never really come in contact with Israeli songs before, you almost certainly know this one. It was featured in a massive Apple commercial and became a global phenomenon. It's called New Soul, and it has this really catchy, bouncing piano riff, but if you listen closely to the lyrics, it's actually a very beautiful, humble song about making mistakes and trying to navigate the world as a new soul. Following her, we have Esther Rada. Born in Israel to Ethiopian parents, she creates this brilliant, intoxicating fusion of traditional Ethiopian melodies with classic American R&B and jazz. Her music is vibrant, a cultural celebration of the Ethiopian Jewish experience, finding its voice in modern culture. We're going to be hearing her track, Life Happens. It's driven by this incredible, heavy brass section that really grabs your attention immediately. So, let's not delay any further. This is New Soul, followed by Esther Rada.

That was Esterado with Life Happens. And Yalime's new soul right before that. For this next set, I want to slow the tempo down a bit and travel back to the golden era of Israeli rock and folk. To understand the cultural DNA of the music, you really have to listen to these next two artists. Their songs are generally very well beloved and shared. First, we have Shlomo Arzi, often compared to Bruce Springsteen, and it's a fitting comparison. He's a masterful storyteller with a raspy voice and an acoustic guitar, singing about the working-class realities of life. We're going to hear his song Yareka, which means moon. It's a deeply nostalgic track, looking back on your youth, the passage of time, and the memories that shape us. Following that, we'll hear from the great, late Eric Einstein, who is widely considered the musical godfather of the country. We're going to be playing a classic of his called Saleat. No, I said that wrong. Saleat, which translates to drive slowly. What makes this song so brilliant is how conversational it is. It's as if he's singing to his friend in the passenger seat, driving in the rain, listening to the news, stressing out about the sports scores, and his whole message is just to take a breath, take it easy, and drive slowly. It's a timeless reminder that we all need sometimes. So, here is Shlomo Arzi, followed by Eric Einstein.

בבוט. סע לאט, סע לאט, ברדיו החלפון של הגשר.

You are listening to the Sunday Simcha here on 88.5 WMNF Tampa. We just listened to Sa Le'at, performed by Arik Einstein, as I was told is the correct pronunciation. And coming out of that set, after Shlomo Arzi's Yareach as well, we're now shifting to the present day. And one of the most popular artists of the present day is Eden Ben-Zaken. Her rise to fame is legendary in Israel. Over a decade ago, she showed up to an audition for The X Factor in a leopard print outfit she bought at a local market for about $10 and completely blew the judges away. Today, she's an absolute powerhouse as she dominates the charts by blending slick Western pop production with Mizrahi music, which incorporates those rich, traditional Middle Eastern and North African scales. We've got a double feature from her today. First is a track called Rolex Vekasket, which means a Rolex and a cap. It's a clever rhythmic song about balancing newfound success with your street smart roots. We're following that immediately with one of her biggest anthems, Malkat Hashoshanim, meaning the Queen of the Roses. This track became a massive hit and a staple at pride parades. It's all about unapologetic confidence and empowerment. So we're going to turn up the energy for a few minutes. Here is Eden Ben-Zaken.

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You can also send an email to dj@wmnf.org, or you can text 813-433-0885. But that last song was Eden Ben Zaken with Malchat Hashoshanim and Rolex Vekasket. For this next segment, I want to pivot away from the pop charts and focus a lot more on vocal power. We're going to hear from two artists who have the kind of voices that make you stop whatever you're doing and just listen. We're going to first hear the legendary Ofra Haza. Ofra was a pioneer who introduced traditional Yemenite Jewish music to a global audience. But you might actually recognize her voice from the 1998 animated DreamWorks film The Prince of Egypt. We're going to hear Deliver Us, the epic opening track of that movie, as Ofra sings the part of Moses' mother, Yocheved, singing him a heartbreaking lullaby as she places him in the river. Hearing that lullaby sung in actual Hebrew on a major Hollywood soundtrack was a groundbreaking cultural moment. Right after that, we'd like to keep the stakes high with Harel Skat. He represented Israel in the Eurovision Song Contest with his next track, a devastatingly beautiful ballad called Milim, which translates to words. The song explores the absolute emptiness left behind after a breakup, when all the promises someone made just turn into meaningless words. It delivers us a quiet whisper, all the way to a raw, soaring vocal climax. It's a beautiful, beautiful performance. So, let's go ahead and listen. This is Deliver Us with Ofra Haza.

That was Harel Scott with the incredibly moving Milim here on the Sunday Simcha. And Afra Haza right before him. I actually want to bring both Afra Haza and Shlomo Artzi back for this next block, because I want to showcase a completely different side of their artistry, one that deals with geography, history, and ancient roots. Starting with Shlomo once more, listening to his poetic masterpiece, Tahat Shmei Yam HaTikhon, which means under the Mediterranean sky. This isn't just a normal ballad. It's a song about physical and emotional space of the Middle East. It captures the incredible beauty, the underlying anxiety, the politics, and the complex romance of living in a region that is so fraught, but so deeply loved. And then we return to Afra Haza for a track that literally changed the landscape of the world. The song is Im Ninalu. The lyrics are actually a 17th century poem written by a Yemenite rabbi, stating that even if the doors of the wealthy are locked, the doors of heaven remain open. In the late 1980s, Afra took this ancient a cappella prayer and layered it over a heavy synthesized dance beat, which ended up becoming an international club phenomenon, proving that ancient Jewish tradition and modern Western production could collide in the most brilliant of ways. Let's go ahead and take a listen. This is Shlomo Artzi.

We're coming close to the end of the hour, so I really quickly just want to thank you for being here. Thank you for listening, and thank you for joining me as I was able to go through the Sunday Simcha with you in Joy's absence today. I'm really glad that you were here, and I really hope that you enjoyed the music. But please, if you feel inclined, stick around after NPR News to listen to my show, The Mango Groove, all about Indian music and culture, right after. But thank you for being here. You'll have Joy back next week, but I'm Hare Krishna. 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

606. Good morning. Good morning. You're listening to WMNF Tampa. I'm Dr. H. This is the day the Lord has made. Let's choose to rejoice in it and be glad. Oh, magnify the Lord with me and let us exalt his name together. I sought the Lord and he heard me and delivered me from all of my fears. That's what David said. And I'm a witness. Good morning. You're listening to the best in gospel music.

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I'm Joe Pace. Lord, keep me day by day. Good morning. You're listening to the very best in gospel music. So glad you decided to join us on this morning. Just want to tell the Lord just how much we love him. I will lift my eyes unto the hills from whence cometh my help. My help cometh from the Lord, which made heaven and earth. And a million nights. He will not suffer thy foot to be moved. He that keepeth thee will not slumber. Behold, he that keepeth Israel shall neither slumber nor sleep. The Lord is thy keeper. The Lord is thy shade upon thy right hand. The sun shall not smite thee by day, nor the moon by night. The Lord shall preserve thee from all evil. He shall preserve thy soul. The Lord shall preserve thy going out and thy coming in forever.

in the church tonight. Let the anointing break every shackle, break every yoke. God, you said, call unto me and I will answer thee, and I will show you great and mighty things that you know not of. Father, in the name of Jesus, have your way tonight. Walk up and down the aisles, Lord. Walk up and down the pews, Father, and reach that person that is crying out to you. Father, I release it tonight. I release a cry in the bellies of the saints. I release an anointing for them to get a breakthrough that is deeper than they've had in a very long time. Lord, put a cry in the belly. Put a cry in the soul. God, you are the Ancient of Days. You are the Creator of heaven and earth. And we look unto you. You're the author and the finisher of our faith. We call out to you, God, for the heavens declare your glory, that you are a holy God. We call on a holy God tonight. There's nothing too hard for you, nothing too difficult for you, nothing that you can't fix. So right now, God, we reach up in the spirit realm, and every person under the sound of my voice, we go into the cry that is found in the book of Psalm, for the righteous cry, and the Lord hears them and delivers them out of all of their troubles. The righteous cry, and the Lord hears them and delivers them out of all of their trouble. God, I loose a cry in the bellies of the people of God. Let them cry. Oh God, let the men of God cry out. Let the women of God cry out. Let the singers cry out. Oh yeah, no, Shanda. Let the ones that are standing in the need of a breakthrough, let them cry out tonight. Lord, get in their vocal cords and let them cry until they feel their deliverance. Lord, we thank you that their deliverance is locked up in their cry. Oh God, let the mothers of Zion, let them cry. Let the daughters of Zion, let them travail. Lord, I hear travail in the bellies of the women of God. Let the travail come forth. For when Zion travails, she brought forth her children. Right now, God, we need your help. We need your power. We need your anointing. We need your strength. Have your way, Lord. Have your way, God. Have your way, Lord. Let the mothers in Zion, let them travail. Let the young women, let them cry between the porch and the altar. Let the young men, let them use their strength to call on your name. In the name of the Lord, I hear it from the front and I hear it in the back. I need to hear the people of God. Throw your head back and travail in the Holy Ghost. In the in the name of Jesus, somebody cry, Jesus, Jesus, thou son of David, thou seed of Abraham, Jesus, thou rose of Sharon, Jesus, lily of the valley, bright and morning star. I wish I could hear the people in Indiana at the New Zion Church. Come on and cry. I need to hear the real people that's been through the trial, that's been through the test, that's been through the storm, that's been through the rain. Let me hear the righteous of God. Come on, call his name. Jesus, Jesus, the name of the Lord is a strong tower where the righteous run into it and they are safe. Throw your voice, throw it like an arrow. Throw your voice, throw it like an arrow, and cry Jesus. Come on, cry Jesus. Rock in a weary land, shelter in the time of storm. We cry
cry. We cry for the married couples. We cry for the family. Bring the family together. Look on the husbands. Look on the wives. Bless the children. Come on, saints. Let's reach up in the spirit realm and cry like a woman in labor. I need some travailing women that know what I'm talking about. I need about five travailing women to step out in the aisle and just help me cry. I need some men of God that's got power in the Holy Ghost to lift your voice up and begin to cry out. We cry for the single women. We cry for women that desire companionship, that desire to have children, that desire to have families. Lord, raise up men of God, for it is their job to find the single women. Lord, we cry out for those women of God that feel like giving up. God, help them to hold fast. Help them to hold on. Help them to stand on your word. Help them to wait on the Lord and be of good courage. And you promise to strengthen their heart. Are there any single women in the room tonight? Let me hear. Let me hear the cry of intercession. Let me hear the cry of intercession. If there are any men of God that love to pray, let me hear the cry. Let me, come on, throw your voice. Throw it. Throw your voice like an arrow. Come on. We're talking to God. He is our authority. He is our power. He is our strength. Come on and cry out to him. I need some strong voices. That's it. That's it. I hear him moving. I said, I hear him moving. He's moving up and down your row. Come on and cry. Cry like Jonah cried. Come on and cry. Cry like Ezekiel cried. Come on and cry. Cry like Jeremiah. Oh, that my head were waters and my eyes a fountain of tears, that I might weep for the slain of the daughter of my people. Lord, give me a praying spirit. Let me hear you cry out. Come on, church. Come on.

The psalmist David said, if it had not been for the Lord on my side. Now let Israel say, if it had not been for the Lord on our side. When men rose up against us, they would have swallowed us up quickly. When their wrath was kindled against us, the waters would have overwhelmed us. The proud waters would have gone over our souls. I'm paraphrasing that, but he says, blessed be the Lord who has given us, who has not given us as prey for their teeth. Our help is in the name of the Lord. This is a GMWA. If it had not been for the Lord on our side. Margaret DeRoe.

Goodbye.

the song written and directed by Margaret DeRoe. If it had not been for the Lord on our side. On vocals, Teresa Williams and Norma Pleasant, Christmas. Had not been for the Lord. You got to sing to yourself sometimes. You got to encourage yourself sometimes. Good morning, good morning. 10 before the hour of 7 a.m. And some pretty good news, pretty great news. Dr. H, you know, she's an author. She wrote the book, You Are Made for More. If you haven't gotten that, you need to get it very soon. And she's going to be featured with Miss Kate Delaney in a podcast. And you can catch it on it's different radio stations throughout the U.S. But at 12 noon, and you know how you stream other radio stations, like you can stream this one, WMNF.org. 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Sioux Falls, South Dakota, from 7 until 8. 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And I'm very thankful, very grateful to have people know more about me and to get this book, that it will help you figure out your why. 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
5: 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Somebody

0: the Apostle Paul reminds us in Romans 8 and 28, and we know. You got to see, and we know that all things work together for the good of them that love God and called according to his purpose. That means the good, bad, and the ugly. That means every up, every down. Every good day, every dog day, it works together for our good. Good morning. Once again, you're listening to 88.5, the Gospel Classic Hour, the Evidences of Christ-led programming. I'm Dr. H. Good morning.
1: Here we go again. Here we go again. Y'all, we should not know the name Nolan Xavier Wells. In a perfect and peaceful world, Nolan Xavier Wells would be an unknown, about to be 19-year-old, on his way into his sophomore year at Southwest Mississippi State Community College, where he was a star receiver on the football team. But sadly and painfully, the reason we know his name today is because on the 4th of July, this young black boy went out to a party on Horn Island in the Gulf Coast off of Mississippi, never to return. And 3 days later, his dead body was found. When I heard of his death, I not only cried, but I prayed for his parents. And selfishly, I was frightened because I thought to myself how very easily this could have happened to my own children. And I was filled with sorrow. But as I kept listening to the report of his death, if I can be honest with you, my sorrow became something else. Hearing how he was the sole black boy in what he thought was the safe company of some southern white boys. Hearing the report that all of them got home safely with his cell phone in their possession. But when questioned by the police, they couldn't remember what happened. And when word came out that one of their stepmothers was a judge in that same county, I'm sorry, y'all, but my sorrow turned into anger. And a disbelief in justice. And all I could say was, damn, here we go again. We've seen this time and time and time and time again. As much as I want to be hopeful and believe that there will be justice for Nolan Xavier Wells, Mike Brown, George Floyd, Trayvon Martin, Tamir Rice, Kendrick Jackson, Cyrus Belton, Carmelo Anthony, and Emmett Till have all historically conditioned me to know that this will not end with a definition of justice that is pleasing or palatable for many of us. Here we go again. That mixture of agony and anger, of sorrow and disgust, of frustration wondering how we could still be doing this in 2026, That place of anger and frustration is exactly where King David is in 2 Samuel 21 that I just read in your hearing. In 2 Samuel 21, we're in an area called Shephelah, which is a hill country on the outskirts of Judah, and the year is 975 BC. And when we get here in 2 Samuel 21, you don't find a young and vigorous David. This is not the David who praised the Lord until his clothes fell off. This is not the David who put pen to paper and said, I will make a joyful noise unto the Lord, all ye lands. This is not the David who learned to encourage himself when nobody else was by his side. This is not the David who stood in the valley of Elah, young and excited, waving his hand, saying, let me go fight Goliath. No, this is a different David. An older, mature David, who the Bible says in verse 15, has become faint. Yeah. One translation says, he's grown weary. Another translation says, he's exhausted. Yeah. The original Hebrew word there is this word, oof, O-O-F. Everyone say oof. Oof. And oof literally means to fly away. So here is the warrior king of Israel who defeated Goliath at 17, who wrote more psalms than anyone else, who praised the Lord all the time, and he's ready to oof. He's ready to fly away. He's ready to give up. He's had enough. He's tired. You ever been so tired that you had to take the R out? He's tired. And David is ready to give up on the battle. And I had to ask the question, what would push this warrior king to a place of oof? What would make David want to give up fighting? We got to remember when we first met David in his first battle against Goliath, it was 40 years ago when he was 17. And for four decades, he's continued to have battle after battle after battle after battle with the same enemy. The same folk with the same issue, trying to take the same thing. For 40 years, he's had to fight the same battle with the same folk over the same issue. Can you imagine how he would feel after 40 years of the same fight with the same folk over the same issue? Can you imagine how many funerals for his own people he had to stand at? Can you imagine how many nights he stayed awake wondering, God, when is this going to end? Can you imagine how many times he prayed and asked God, can this please stop? 40 years, the same folk, the same issue, and the same battle. And I can tell you what pushed David to oof. I can tell you what made him want to give up. It's one singular word. One word made David want to quit. It's right here. It shows up repeatedly in the scripture I read. Let me see if you can find it. Verse 15. Now the Philistines were at war again with Israel. Verse 18. After this, there was war again with the Philistines. Have you caught it yet? If you're a little slow, it's there in verse 19. There was war with the Philistines again. Verse 20, there was war at Gath again. Did you catch the word? Again. Again. Again. again will infuriate you. Again can discourage you. Again can make you want to throw up both your hands and walk away. We doing this again? We got to deal with this again? This is happening to us again? Have you ever had again? Again can wear you out. Again can make you not enjoy a peaceful moment because you know it ain't gonna last long. Again will have you skeptical. Again can make you not enjoy a peaceful moment because you know it ain't gonna last long.

another battle, another heartbreak, another setback, another rejection, another failure, another lost election.

is what you sing in the mornings when you don't understand how things are going to get ironed out, worked out, figured out. This is when your faith is being matured and you just keep singing it to yourself over and over again, despite the trouble, despite the challenge, despite the frustration. Oh, he's up to something. He knows the plans he has for me. Those plans are to prosper me, not to harm me, to give me hope and a future. He's working it all together for my good. They that sow in tears shall reap in joy. It's working for my good. Be not weary in well-doing, for in due season you shall reap if you faint not. It's working together for your good. I need the believers to help me right here. Our light afflictions are but for a moment, but they give to us a far more exceeding and eternal weight of glory. They're working together for our good. Wait on the Lord. Be of good courage. He shall strengthen your heart. Wait, I say, on the Lord. He's working all things together for your good. Yes, Lord. Yes, Lord. I love the way that verse starts. And we know that all things work together for the good of them who love God and are the called according to his purpose. Well,

Paul didn't say that you would understand it. He did not say that you would like it or love it or appreciate it. He just said, and we know that all things work together for our good. To them that love God and are called according to his purpose, 7:30, 7:31. Good morning to you.

want to remind you that early voting is already happening here in the Tampa Bay area. Started on August the 8th, will end on August 15th. That's next Sunday, the 15th. Primaries will take place August 18th. And then Election Day. I said Election Day. November 3rd. Your vote is your weapon. You can change things by simply voting. And if your vote was not important, why do you think redistricting and gerrymandering and changing a map to where it wipes out any black representation, Hispanic representation across this country? Because you have a dictator, xenophobic, that write silly executive orders.

0: faith tradition, the saints often declare, if we ever needed the Lord, we sure do need him now.
1: This is Dr. William Barber. 13 years ago, these are the words he spoke.
0: Sample from that faith tradition and say, if we ever needed to vote, we sure do need to vote now. For us, the right to vote is not just a constitutional matter, but a right born out of struggle, out of sacrifice, and a gift from the God of justice, who 2,600 years ago had his prophets say to every nation, you must do justice, love mercy, and walk humbly before your God. And 2,000 years ago had his son say that the least of these must be at the center of public policy. Think for a moment where we are in the time in which we're in, and you will understand why, if we ever needed to vote, we sure do need to vote now. Here we are 393 years since the first ship landed in Virginia to bring slaves. 242 years ago, Crispus Attucks was the first African American to die fighting for this country. 236 years since the signing of the Declaration of Independence. 225 years since the Constitution was adopted. 225 years since we were fractionized in that Constitution and called three-fifths of a person. 183 years since Mexico outlawed slavery, and 176 years since Texas revolted because they wanted to keep their slaves. 163 years since Harriet Tubman escaped slavery. 160 years since Frederick Douglass delivered that America's July 4th celebrations were fraud, bombast, hypocrisy until America did right by the sons and daughters of slaves. 149 years since the signing of the Emancipation Proclamation. 147 years since the end of the Civil War. 142 years since the ratification of the 15th Amendment. 118 years since the riots of Wilmington, North Carolina to stop black political power. 108 years since the riots in Springfield, Illinois. 68 years since Smith versus Allwright opened up primaries for black people. 68 years since Primus King was denied the right to vote in Georgia. 58 years since Brown versus Board of Education. 57 years since the brutal murder of Emmett Till. 52 years since the sittings in Greensboro. 48 years since Fannie Lou Hamer said, there comes a time when you get sick and tired of being sick and tired. 51 years since Dr. King said to the AFL-CIO that the only voting bloc that could transform America would be for blacks and labor and poor whites and Latinos to learn how to work together. 49 years since the murder of Mega Evers. 49 years since the March on Washington. 49 years since the bombing of four girls in a Birmingham church. 48 years since the signing of the Civil Rights Act. 47 years since Bloody Sunday. 47 years since the Voting Rights Act. 47 years since Malcolm X was killed. 44 years since students at South Carolina State were massacred. 44 years since the assassination of Martin Luther King. 44 years since the signing of the Fair Housing Act. 43 years since conservatives dismantled the Office of Economic Opportunity. 43 years since my parents fought to integrate public schools. 3 years since Barack, whose name means praise the Lord, was sworn in to be president of these United States. We have been through too much and seen too much and fought for too much. If we ever needed to vote, we sure do need to vote now. I don't know if Republicans are going to show up. I don't know if Democrats are going to show up. But the sons and daughters of slaves, we better the hell show up. Is not going to do for us what we can do for ourselves. If we ever needed to vote, we sure need to vote now. And when we do what we're supposed to do, God will show up. God will bless our efforts. He's always has. He always will. When we work our faith, faith is what you believe about God. Works is what you do because of what you believe about God. Faith without works is destitute and devoid. But faith with works is dynamic and can change your destiny. Whenever we work our faith, God shows up. So from now until November, email everybody you know. Tell them to show up. Text everybody. Tell them to show up. Call everybody you know.
2: knock on everybody's door. I don't know how to tweet, but my children, a daughter, can tweet. So I told them to tweet, tweet, tweet, tweet, tweet, tweet everybody.

elders. Folk that get saved just ain't gonna say anything out of their mouth. If they're saved, they watch what they say, because they know the Bible said, let your words be few and seasoned with grace. Let your yeas be yeas and your nays be nays. There are just certain things they ain't gonna say because it ain't in them. If it's not in you, brother, you might say anything. Talking about your saving and getting up and never been blood washed. You can take a hog out of the hog pen and wash him up and put a silk suit on him. But the minute he sees slop, he gonna jump in it. And the reason he gonna jump in it, because his nature has never been changed. The reason folk are still lying and putting on their collars backwards is because they ain't never been saved. But when you change the nature of a person, their whole attitude changes.

about your encounter with Jesus. When is the last time you told somebody to come on and meet him for yourself? Those who have had an encounter with Jesus are equipped with a story. All across this sanctuary, the balcony, the floor level, are people who have your own stories about your own personal encounters with Jesus. Now, the question is not, do you have a story? The question is, are you telling it?

0: I was somewhere preaching,
1: right?
0: And these young preachers, younger than myself, admired my preaching, and I was on my way into the sanctuary, Sister Bailey, and they grabbed me by the hand and said, "Pastor, we're glad to meet you. We wanna get your anointing." And I said, "All right, brethren." I put my Bible down. I said, "Let's hold hands. I wanna pray for you to get my anointing so you can shut this thing down." I said, "Lord, let them lose their car because they can't afford to pay the notes. I said, let their deacons vote to put them out because they're trying to do ministry. I said, let their so-called friends laugh at them behind their back because they can't afford to put money in their offering when they get through preaching." And they took their hands out of mine. And they said, "Pastor, we don't want that. We want your anointing." I said, "Never pray for another man's blessings until you've stood up under that same man's burden."

presence of God, because God's presence keeps the enemy out. The enemy then challenges God and says, Job doesn't serve you for nothing. If you gave me what you gave Job, I'd serve you too. The accusation is an awful accusation, because what it says is, God, you have to buy your friends. Nobody really wants you for you. It's what you give them. And so all God did was say, let's prove it then. And he withdrew his presence. When he withdrew his presence, the enemy rushed in. But when the enemy rushed in, God rushed in too and said, my grace is sufficient.

already living in it. Shout like you're already wearing it. Because God is just that good. Have I got a witness here? You ought to just give God glory because God has already made some promises. He made a promise to Abraham, and he fulfilled that promise in a boy named Isaac. But Isaac is not the promise that I'm looking for this morning. The promise I'm looking for and the one that I found is not named Isaac. The promise I found came through 42 generations. Born in Bethlehem, reared in Nazareth, baptized in the Jordan, performed miracles in a desert place, wept over Jerusalem, and prayed in Gethsemane. The promise that I had looked for and I found was a man named Jesus. He's the stem of Jesse. He's the root of David. He was wounded for our transgression. He was bruised for our iniquities. The chastisement of our peace was upon him, and with his stripes we are healed. All we like sheep have gone astray, and God has laid on him the iniquity of us all. Is there anybody here who's found this Jesus? Then come on, help me talk about him. He's the desire of all nations. He's the day spring of Israel. He's a rock in a weary land. He's a shelter in a time of storm. He's a friend when you're friendless, bread when you're hungry, a doctor in a sick room, a lawyer in a courtroom. He's a mother for the motherless, and a father for the fatherless. Y'all know him, don't you? He's Adam's redeemer. He's Abel's vindicator. He's Abraham's sacrifice. He's Noah's ark. He's Moses' bush on fire. Y'all know him, don't you? He's Joshua's battle axe. He's Gideon's fleece. He's Samson's power. He's David's music. He's a bridge over troubled waters.

in the Lamb's Book of Life. I'm through now. I'm through preaching now. But I was on my way yesterday back from Mansfield, Louisiana. Reverend Fitzgerald was driving and a song came on the radio. I don't know where they got it from, but they owe me some money for it. I don't know where they heard it at, but they ought to pay me for it. The man who was singing the song said something to the choir and told the choir to say something to the people. I don't know where they got it from. They might have heard it on the internet. They might have heard it on YouTube, but they ought to pay me some money for it. The man who was singing told the people in the audience, say one to another, I know he's all right. I don't know where he heard it at. He might have heard it on YouTube.

I want to say thank you, thank you, thank you so much for listening on this morning. My prayers that you were inspired, uplifted, encouraged some way, somehow. For if I could help somebody along the way, then my living will not be in vain. I've got to go get out of here, make room for Sunday Forum coming up right after NPR News 8:06. Now to him who's able to keep you from falling and to present you faultless before the presence of his glory with exceeding joy, to the only wise God, our Savior, be glory, majesty, dominion, and power both now and forever. It's 7:59. 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I'm Dr. H. Have a wonderful, magnificent, and amazing day.

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0: All right. Thanks a lot, guys.
1: Thank you. All right. Here's the Trailer Park Troubadours working hard to serve you better tonight here in the Tampa Bay area, here at Skipper Smokehouse. You know, 15 years ago, I saw Buckwheat Zydeco here on this very stage, and I was standing right over there in the sand, and it changed my life. I was down here hanging with some friends. He said, I want to take you to a very special place. That's what we did. We hung out. All right, you know what? You know what I'm thinking, guys? It's a way cool world.
2: Oh, yeah, man.
1: That's what I'm thinking.
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0: What do you know? Two shows, two breaks.
1: Yeah, I do. Yeah, yeah. All right.

0: We played a show last night. I broke a string. We played a show today. Broke a string. So we're from Gainesville, Florida. We've come down to Tampa a couple times. We like it down here. Y'all like us too, so we like that. I like people that give me nice guitars. Here's a nice guitar. All right, I'll play it. Here's really nice gear to play on. Okay, we'll do that too. You mean I get to drive my Volvo down here? Oh yeah, I drove my wife's car. So this next song's a newer song. Most of you probably haven't heard it. Is that coming through? I don't know how to turn this thing up. Can you turn that up for me? You are a god among men.
1: We also have some shirts and CDs for sale back there under the raffle
0: new
1: banner.
0: Ones, too. Brand new. Hot off the rack. If you like Sriracha, you'll like our shirts.

musicians. Over here on guitar, making a youthful, joyful noise on my behalf, Mr. Brett Lucas. Right here next to him, this gentleman watches over, guards, and protects each and every one of my bass notes, Mr. Charles Bartell.

Now, over here on the keys, all of them. This is a gentleman who holds the entire thing together for me. All I have to do is walk out here and step into it. Ladies and gentlemen, my music director, Mr. Alan Hill. Won't you please join me in applauding all of them, including our fabulous light and sound technicians here this evening. And please recognize all the wonderful people from WMNF for having us here. Thank you, wonderful ladies, so much. This song is from the first album to start this coming up out of the crypt that I've been doing here lately. 6 years ago,

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After this 47-year struggle and this 63 years of life.

0: Are you guys having as much fun as we are? 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Thank you guys for sticking around.
1: We're gonna do a song. This is a Ryan Adams song, actually. It's not Bryan Adams, but Ryan Adams. You guys probably know who I'm talking about.
0: It's Bryan Adams' nephew. Just kidding, it's not. Sing along if you know this one.
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1: This is a scary song. 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

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Another new song from my latest record. It's called in English, it's called You Make Me Laugh. In French, Tu Me Fais Rire. Oh, those love relationships.

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1: Thank you much. I don't know how much time we got left, but I know it ain't much, so let's get our friends up here and do a little picking. Greg Poulos and TC, if you're hanging out there, I'd love to do one, at least one with you, if not two. In case you forgot who the guys are up here, man, we got Tim Heading on the keys. We got Dave Reinhardt on the drums.
2: We got Jimmy Griswold on guitar.
1: We got Rob McDowell on the bass. We can't do nothing without the guys. We got Greg and T coming up. Jimmy Griswold right here. That's right. Thanks, you guys. Great day so far.
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4: Nice.

0: I think what we want to do at this point is play a brand new song. We're doing our best to hold it together. We've been here since 5 o'clock this afternoon because we made it a point to show up for our good friends the Takers, and they played a fucking amazing set.
1: And when at Skippers, you know?
0: Yeah. So needless to say, we're doing our best right now to keep it together.
2: One, two.

0: Thanks very much, you guys.
1: We have just a few more for you, and we were wondering if we should play such a long set, but y'all have been so kind, so we really appreciate you listening. We thank you so much, and thank you, Randy, for, out of all the musical groups in the world, to ask us to be here. Really appreciate it so much. Thank you. And now we are really all going to be treated to an extra special song written by Mr. Eric Merrill here. It's called The Golden Ticket. It's on his record, The Western Star. And he was nice enough to let us put it on the Art of Virtue as well.

0: Man, it's only the second time we've been to Florida, so. No, not like that wasn't my fault. First time we were here, we played during spring break at a kiddie carnival where they had the little rides. But this goes out to Stephen King, who I see out here tonight.
1: We totally appreciate it. This has been an awesome day of music. We've got to see a lot of our really good friends play this afternoon, and we're still here to talk about it. So that's pretty awesome. We're gonna play.
0: Here's a song my brother David wrote. It never bothers me for someone to call me David, because that way I only have to work half as much. And he works twice too much, so I don't have to work at all. So we fixed this song up for him.

0: Yeah, you right. Yeah, you right.
1: We're going to do this one for a couple special friends from Athens, Ohio. This song's called The Traveling Song.

0: That one's off the new record, which we have for sale in the back for only $10. The low, low price of $10. I'm going to play an older song now. This is one I wrote a while back.
1: Can you guys turn the acoustic guitar up and the monitors a little bit?
0: Yeah, just a little bit.
1: Can't hear it.
0: That's better. Thank you, Josh.
1: Thank you very much.

0: Thank you. If you see Slade, tell him that's how it really goes.
1: Thank you so much. It's been a long day, hasn't it? For some of us. Is it odd if I play an electric guitar? All right, we're gonna do another song from the new record.

Some love for those new pants. Got those up at the thrift store on the corner just for tonight's gig. He has spared no expense. $2.50, and I think they were worth every penny.

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Right, ladies and gentlemen, it's salsa time.

0: ready to go? Really appreciate you all coming out tonight and coming out early to catch the early part of the show. It's going to be an amazing show all the way through, so you don't want to leave, because by the end you'll be exhausted and you'll just be sitting out there. So don't forget, the dance floor is free. Mac likes to dance, so everybody wants to take Mac out in the chair here dancing. That'd be great. Hey, one question I get all the time is, who the hell are you? I see you everywhere. So my name's Ken Torvik. I'm just a volunteer at the radio station. I helped start the Suncoast Blues Society with Larry Lisk. Neither one of us are on the board anymore. They kicked our ass off. And I always find ways to get myself back involved so they can't just throw me out and get rid of me. So don't forget to stop back there at the Suncoast Blues Society booth. Grab a newsletter. It's free. We'll be having our 12th anniversary in June here at Skipper's. It's been great having the Blues Society here for 12 years, working with Skipper's, working with WMNF. And all the local bands. And I'm happy today because we're having all local bands here to showcase what we've got in our great area. We've got some great bands. You're going to be blown away today. So thanks for coming out. And thanks to WMNF, 88.5. And without that radio station, there'd be no blues shows, you know. Not many places in this country have a radio station playing that much blues for all of our blues lovers to get and check it out. So, and to get to hear these bands so we can show off what we have here locally. WMNF's got a raffle going on tonight. Bob's back there. They've got a crowd. They've got a whole bunch of stuff. They're going to give away some Sapphire, the Upperty Blues Women with Julie Black. They're here April 10th. They've got tickets for that they're giving away. They got an M&F tribute for The Cure. Not sure we have that many Cure fans here, but that'll be fun. They're going to give away Tropical Heat Wave tickets. Tropical Heat Wave has Michael Burks playing some blues this year, along with Trombone Shorty, Chuck Prophet, Beau Soleil, the Vodka Knots, one of our great local bands. So there's some stuff they're giving away. So go on back there and buy some tickets for the raffle and enjoy it. So we're going to start it off here with a couple of good friends of the blues and the Blues Society. Got some great CDs. All the bands will have their CDs for sale back at the Blues Society booth. So please, everybody, give a warm welcome to Liz Pennock and Dr. Blues.
1: Thank you very much.
2: Oh, thank you.
1: And thanks to Ken Torvik. He's done a hell of a lot for the blues in Tampa Bay for many years. We all appreciate it very much.
2: Yes, we do.
1: And we're honored to be here with all these great local. We hate that word local because a lot of us play nationally and internationally too, but it's great that M&F is doing this for us, and we're glad to be here and glad we got some rain last night.
2: Yeah. I hope the weather clears up a little bit today, but...
1: Anyway, I'm going to start out with one of my songs from our latest CD. The new CD is called Boogie Woogie Staircase. And we got some in the back with the beside the Suncoast Blues Society folks.

right, ladies and gentlemen, it's time for the chicken dance. Everybody stand up. Everybody stand up. 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You're gonna do the chicken dance like there's no tomorrow. 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Everybody, starting positions. 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

0: Thank you.
1: What do you think? Kathy Nash? Yeah.
0: Thank you very much. Thanks a lot.

We're going to do this one for a couple special friends from Athens, Ohio. This song's called The Traveling Song.

0: Everybody, can we please put our hands together for Craig, Brian, and Eddie, who are doing the sound. Thank you, guys. They've been really patient, and I'm so picky. Well, I guess it's going to be kind of clear at the end of this that if you know me, you might end up in a song. And when I introduced my grandmother as Agnes to the boys today, she swatted my butt. But, she and my other grandmother and a woman named Rose in Nashville are all part of the background that went into making this Lady Ella, Arkansas that we're going to sing about for you up. And maybe just... Oh, gosh. I can't hear myself. I don't know what's going to... Can we just put a little bit more of this... I'm trying to sing really loud, but hello. Maybe a little level of this in there.
1: I think the mains are on.
0: The mains are on? Hello. Please, a little bit. I don't know. Hello. Yeah, there. Thank you. Thank you.

0: side, baby. Let's do it right now. Right now, baby.
1: Yeah, give it up for these guys. Come on. Oh, yeah. Yeah, it's great. You don't realize these guys ain't paid diddly for this. They came out to support the radio station, support the blues, support you. So thanks again for all these great musicians tonight, man. It was amazing.
2: Ladies and gentlemen, how about a big round of applause, Mr. Ken Torvik, help put this whole thing together.
3: Really, let's hear it for Ken. He really worked hard on this thing, man. I can't tell you how many times I talked to him on the phone about it. He worked hard. He worked on Saturday and Sunday. He worked hard. He did.
1: I had to deal with musicians for about 3 months. It was hell.
4: Right on. Well, Joseph Martins is stuck in traffic, so we're going to go ahead and go. We are Thomas Wynn and the Believers from Orlando, Florida. Thank you very, very much. And Olivia and I are going to do a song or two before the whole band gets going. So hope you dig it, if you're ready. Because we're ready.
5: All right, Ed.

only have yourself to blame. That's right. Thank you all so much. Thank you. Appreciate it. Thank you so much.

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Greetings, friends, and good morning, brothers and sisters. You are tuned to the best little radio station on earth, WMNF. Izzy is taking a rare break from Morning Show Wednesday duties, and it is I, Jess G, filling in for him. I signed all the right papers, and here we are in prime time. How is Hump Day treating you so far? The first Wednesday in August, and we are in West Central Florida. We're going to enjoy a bonafide Izzy Cave playlist. That was Leon Russell starting us off with Bluebird on 1975's Will-O-the-Wisp. In the early years of his illustrious career that ended a decade ago, but he is just as ever, he has left a wonderful legacy for us. Then we heard jazz pianist Chick Corea, who we lost in 2021, and that was Lenore. And you can definitely hear more of that on our show Jazz in the Night with Bob Seymour. That's Mondays at 9. Sometimes Mike Cornett sits in with him, which he did this past Monday, or Dominic Walker. And on Jazz Connections with David Diaz on Saturdays, starting at 6 minutes after midnight. And I will be substituting host there again this week. But enough yammering. We have got Bob Dylan and Johnny Cash on the morning show, WMNF.

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0: I'm Lily. When my mom drives me to school, we love listening to the WMNF morning show. Crazy music, news updates, and strange DJs.
1: And I don't think that Izzy can get through a show without Marvin Gaye. That was Smokey Robinson penned tune. Ain't that peculiar? And it looks like he got some writing help from the Miracles. So it was a group effort. Motown released it in 1966, and then Fanny covered it in 1972 for their breakthrough album, Fanny Hill, which finally saw them some chart success. It's been covered by other artists, notably by hard rockers Diamond Rio in 1975 and Newgrass Revival in 1986. Before that, Hatchie with Carousel and Aha with The Blue Sky. This is WMNF Community Radio for Tampa, St. Pete, Clearwater, and you are tuned to the Wednesday Morning Show with your one-time host, Jess G. Izzy will be back next week. Sean's around the corner with the WMNF headline news, and after that, we'll listen to some J-pop with Lamp, Hitachi no Koi. Take it away, Sean.
2: 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I'm Sean Canaan with the WMNF News Headlines. It's 6:30. This year, a rare winter
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2: 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I'm Sean Canaan with the WMNF News Headlines. 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

0: Why it happened was the easy part. Drought lowered the river, slowing the flow. Shallow water warms faster. And combined with the river's chronic nutrient pollution, blue-green algae had everything it needed to turn into a harmful bloom. Far harder to find were answers as to why no state agency warned residents in or near the Coosawhatchie in Lee, Hendry, and Glades counties that a big bloom of harmful blue-green algae was coating the river.
1: The Florida Department of Environmental Protection and the South Florida Water Management District share water quality duties throughout the Coosawhatchie region, including testing for harmful algae blooms. When discovered, it's the Florida Department of Health's responsibility to warn area residents that a toxic substance is in the water. The health department also has standing directions warning people to stay out of the water when blue-green algae is present. And the agency routinely issues press releases and posts warning signs when the algae contaminates a canal off the Coosawhatchie. So why didn't the agency inform the public when the harmful algae filled the river itself? Why didn't Environmental Protection or the Water District? WGCU asked all three agencies for answers, repeatedly, for weeks. Calls weren't returned. Emails weren't answered.
0: Getting nowhere. 4 months ago, I sent each agency public records requests asking for basic information on the way it's supposed to handle collecting water quality readings and warning the public when something's wrong. And this is a legal document. Chapter 119 of the Florida Statutes says providing information requested by those, also called a Sunshine Law request, it's not voluntary.
1: Barbara Peterson from the Florida Center for Government Accountability makes it clear public agencies do not have the option to ignore the public's questions.
2: It's a flagrant violation of law. Flagrant violation of law. There's a provision in Chapter 119 that requires agencies to respond to public records promptly and in good faith. They then have a reasonable period of time to produce the records. They are not allowed by law to ignore you or to ignore your request.
1: Peterson has been leading open records organizations for decades.
2: To ignore your request is a criminal act. If you've made that request in March, you've gone back to them, presumably more than once. That is an intentional violation of the law, in my opinion.
1: In this case, it could be a matter of life or death. Scientists are still learning about the toxins in blue-green algae, but what is known is sobering and worthy of warnings. A bloom can and does kill family dogs, livestock, and wildlife. Research published in the journal Toxins found that some blue-green algae can damage brain cells. Scientists are studying whether years of repeated exposure may increase the risk of Alzheimer's, Parkinson's, and ALS.
0: Without someone forcing the issue, agencies like the Department of Health may never fully advise the public when they should stay away from blue-green algae or any other active environmental threat. So we all know when it is and when it isn't safe to go swimming, fishing, or camping. If neither the Departments of Health or Environmental Protection or the Water District come through with the completed records, WGCU's next option is to pursue the information legally. Peterson said her agencies have won several public record legal skirmishes. But because when the public wins, the government agency has to pay the legal fees for the requester. And they pay those with tax dollars, leaving some victories a little hollow.
3: That report from WGCU's Tom Bayless. Traffic is slow approaching downtown Tampa on I-4 West. Thunderstorms are likely this morning. There's a chance of scattered thunderstorms this afternoon with highs in the mid-80s. Tonight, overnight lows will be in the mid-70s. Thunderstorms will develop later in the day tomorrow with highs in the high 80s. I'm Sean Canaan with the WMNF News headlines. 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

We're about to close out hour one of the morning show this morning. Coming up after the 6:30 news and lamp, we heard an old favorite of Izzy's from Simply Red, Mick Hucknall, that was Stars. And after that, The Sea Gets Hotter from Duran Jones and The Indications. That was the hit single off 2019's American Love Call, just before Duran put out his solo effort that leaned more towards gospel than his previous work with The Indications, but they're all back together again now. And Arlo Parks, brand new, two-sided. Hope your morning's off to a good start. I'm Jess G, pushing the buttons on Izzy K's Morning Show. We've had this plan for a little while. He took charge of the playlist, so all I need to do is drive it. So, imagine you're hearing that big, booming, soulful voice and enjoy your commute, or just your morning beverage at the breakfast table. The next set has Stevie Wonder, Lou Rawls, and Steely Dan, so already you're in the right place. 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

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Thanks.

I hate to cut short the Dan, but Windsor Johnson is coming up next on NPR. Then we go into hour two of the Wednesday morning show. This is WMNF Tampa.

Neil Young, Four Strong Winds. And if you know who is harmonizing with him on that, let me know. DJ@WMNF.org, or you can text me too at 813-435-0885. I think that's right. It's either 435 or 455. I think it's 435. And he's 80 years young. Birthday's in November. One of those Canadians that America is lucky emigrated south. From hooking up with Stephen Stills in Buffalo Springfield to his collaboration with CSN, that, of course, became CSNY, and his solo work. He's written the musical backdrop to the American folk rock canon, while championing, all the while, economic justice and worker rights, which is the WMNF mission this month. I never cared much for his nasally tenor, but after I listened to Harvest Moon, I got it. He's still married to actress Daryl Hannah, as far as I know, and I guess the third time's a charm. Coming out of the news was Janet Jackson, That's the Way Love Goes, and now we're going into an eclectic set with Edie Gourmet, Robert Palmer, Marvin Gaye again, alt-indie folk rocker Boy Golden, and Corrine Lomax, a brand new neo-soul artist whose first EP debuts in September. This is Jess G, in for Izzy K on the Wednesday morning show, WMNF.

Florida native Tom Petty would be turning 76 this year, so WMNF will be celebrating his birthday with a full night of his music. In honor of our home state hero, WMNF presents a tribute to Tom Petty. You'll hear over 40 songs from 26 albums in 5 hours. A non-stop music event that you don't want to miss, as 12 bands play 3 Tom Petty songs each

entire career, including the Heartbreakers, Mudcrutch, Solo, and the Traveling Wilburys. Saturday, October 3rd at Skipper Smokehouse. Doors at 5, music 6 to 11. Tickets and information.

0: just gorgeous. That new EP from Corinne Lomax is out on September 18th, so you can listen to the rest of this then. Here's Sean, coming up with the WMNF Daily Headline News.
1: 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State university officials want Congress to pass an antitrust exemption for... Good morning, I'm Sean Canaan with the WMNF News Headlines at 7:30. 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

0: County Sheriff's Office arrested a Winter Haven pastor and charged him with three felony counts of lewd battery on a minor, among other charges. Timothy Cheneyfield is a pastor at St. James United American Free Will Baptist. Sheriff Grady Judge said in a press conference today the investigation began with an online... This press conference was yesterday, that the investigation began with an online tip from Instagram about inappropriate activity between an adult and a minor.
1: If all other social media online did exactly what Instagram did, we could stop this.
0: The investigation also identifies Cheneyfield as HIV positive. They claim he could have more victims.
1: We want those victims to first go to the hospital and get treated. Call us. We'll meet you at the hospital. We'll start an investigation and we'll keep stacking the charges.
0: So far, the sheriff's office is aware of two victims, a 14-year-old child and a 26-year-old man. The TIA Institute has found that financial literacy among U.S. adults has left them at a disadvantage in the personal finance world. Over the past decade, U.S. adults have not exceeded 52% of understanding of financial literacy. An instructor of finance at the University of South Florida, Leo Chen, says it's important to become financially literate.
2: We definitely want to educate, as an educator, we want to educate the young, the students, the young professional, how to plan their investments for their retirement. Shopping or saving is one thing, but how to invest according to their retirement goals is another.
0: Chen says the decreasing understanding in the U.S. comes from a lack of financial awareness. Florida's primary election is less than 2 weeks away. Early in-person voting has begun in several counties. Tramell Gomes has more about outreach for Latino voters.
3: Local races for school board, county commission, and circuit judge will be decided. Races that won't appear on the November ballot. Lottie Campo is state director for Hispanic Federation. She says her organization is meeting voters where they are, including a recent phone bank that made over 2,000 calls to Latino voters in Hillsborough County.
4: We want to empower. And we also have to say not only Latinos. Everyone that has the opportunity to vote, they should do that. It's a privilege, it's a right, and we should take advantage of it.
3: Florida is home to more than 3 million eligible Latino voters, the third largest in the nation. Hispanic Federation is making 23,000 calls and sending 100,000 texts this cycle, with partners including the Farm Workers Association of Florida, Casa de Venezuela Orlando, and Unidos Now. Separately, a coalition of four national groups aimed to register 250,000 new voters and boost Latino turnout by 5% across 40 states. Campos says recent changes to voting procedures, including vote-by-mail rules and redistricting, have created confusion.
4: Never think that your vote doesn't count or is not important. Some elections here, the margins are so low that when you think about it, it's important for people to understand their impact.
3: The deadline to request a vote-by-mail ballot is tomorrow, August 6th, and early voting runs through August 15th. Campo says voters have expressed gratitude for the key details. For those seeking nonpartisan guidance, the Hispanic Federation offers a bilingual hotline at 844-432-9832. People can also visit the Florida Division of Elections website or their local Supervisor of Elections website for more information. This is Tramell Gomes for Florida News Connection.
0: Traffic is slow approaching downtown Tampa on I-4 West and I-275 South beginning around Fletcher Avenue. It's also heavy on the southbound Suncoast Parkway approaching State Road 54 in Pasco County. Thunderstorms are likely this morning. There's a chance of scattered thunderstorms this afternoon with highs in the mid-80s. Tonight, overnight lows will be in the mid-70s. Thunderstorms will develop later in the day tomorrow with highs in the high 80s. I'm Sean Canaan with the WMNF News headlines. 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

taking it to the streets. Oh my goodness, Izzy, you are a genius. One of my favorite Doobie Brothers selections. And another representative of our economic justice and labor theme for August. Michael McDonald wrote that one and took the lead vocal too. He was a background singer starting off, but meant to be out in front. Great pianist as well. We also heard from Jeff Lynne's Electric Light Orchestra. Telephone Line was a hit in the U.S. in the summer of 1977, alongside, get this, Eagles Hotel California, Billy Joel's Only the Good Die Young, Fleetwood Mac's Dreams, plus no less than four other hits off that Rumors album. Oh, and did I mention that Stevie Wonder's Sir Duke was part of that summer too? Don't envy me, because I was alive and there. Bruno Mars, before that with Risk It All and Iron Butterflies, Flowers and Beads. We're heading back into the 21st century now with Melody's Echo Chamber. It's the house that doesn't exist on WMNF for Tampa, Tarpon Springs, and Why Mama.

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0: Friday, October 16th, WMNF presents its Halloween Ball 2026 with your host, Apollo Infinity, and a plethora of returning all-stars, including drag all-star Discord Adams. This will be Discord's third time gracing the New World Music Hall stage and the first as a contestant on RuPaul's Drag Race. DJ Jet Mike will be spinning the ghoulish tunes before, during, and after the show. Plus, don't forget the costume contest and that prize. The Witching Hour starts at 8 p.m. on Friday, October 16th at New World Music Hall in Tampa. 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
1: Spooky info, brothers and sisters, spooky info. So let's talk about this 11 emails that I received in the last 8 minutes after I played the AI song by Mikal Bennett. I have never gotten so many emails on one song ever. Anyway, that was AI. That was a guy who's very fictitious. His story, his look, his music. Yeah, pretty cool. I know. Unbelievable. 11 emails. 9 of them very good. 2 of them, no biggie. Anyway, it's funny because it sounds so great, but not in everybody's opinion. So in the meantime, how about a cover band that is a cover band that is considered, I don't know. They say it was the best Rolling Stones album that they have never put out. The band is called Lions in the Street. Then we'll hear some real Stones.

native Tom Petty would be turning 76 this year, so WMNF will be celebrating his birthday with a full night of his music. In honor of our home state hero, WMNF presents a tribute to Tom Petty. You'll hear over 40 songs from 26 albums in 5 hours. A non-stop music event that you don't want to miss, as 12 bands play 3 Tom Petty songs each.

Petty's entire career, including the Heartbreakers, the Mudcrutch, Solo, and the Traveling Wilburys. Saturday, October 3rd at Skipper Smokehouse. Doors at 5, music 6 to 11. Tickets and information at

Smiths, there you go. And here's a version of Bee Gees' song, Guilty, singing with Maurice Gibbs' daughter as the lead vocalist. By Hinley Street Country Club on WMNF 88.5 with Izzy K this morning again.

0: righty, brothers and sisters. It's time for some news with Sean at 8:30 on the button.
1: All right, thank you so much, Izzy. Good morning. I'm Sean Cunahan with the WMNF News headlines at 8:30. The National Oceanic and Atmospheric Administration says the contiguous U.S. set a record for the hottest month ever in July. Last month averaged 76.9 degrees Fahrenheit, eclipsing the Dust Bowl's July 1936 by an eighth of a degree. Hotter than normal temperatures blanketed much of the country, including the Southeast. Here's Jeff Masters with Yale Climate Connections.
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1: 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Here's Jeff Masters with Yale Climate Connections.
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0: heat record, and also drought records, because the two go hand in hand. When you dry out the vegetation, you increase the chances for drought. So it's no wonder that we're getting hottest months on record, and globally we're looking at the hottest year on record potentially this year. We have two things we need to do to get Earth's fever under control. Number one is to stop burning so many fossil fuels. And we also need to be spending money to adapt to the new climate that we've put in place.
1: That's Jeff Masters with Yale Climate Connections. The biggest driver of the heat was at night. NOAA said the nighttime lows, which are crucial for people and agriculture to recover from hot days, smashed the old record for hottest minimums by 0.7 degrees. Scientists say hotter nights are a sign of human-caused climate change. Back to school is a hectic time, especially for families experiencing homelessness. WMNF's Juanita Hurtado-Huerfano spoke with Metropolitan Ministries about their work helping families and kids get back on their feet.
2: Metropolitan Ministries recently offered back-to-school giveaways for the families within its shelter. Notebooks, pens, erasers, backpacks, and all the things kids get excited about. For Nicole Boone, the Vice President of Education Services at Metropolitan Ministries, these events are about treating these families and kids with dignity.
3: People think of homelessness as somebody like panhandling on the side of the road or knocking on their doors and all of that. That's not the heart of it. The heart of it is most people are one paycheck or two paychecks away from "I'm not sure what to do next."
2: Nearly 3 million kids throughout the state were identified as homeless during the 2024 to 2025 school year. That's according to numbers from the Florida Department of Education. Many of them are teenagers who, Boone says, tend to feel defined by their circumstances and can experience higher levels of anxiety, stress, and PTSD.
3: When you are a teen and you've been struggling with homelessness, sometimes if your parent is single, you become the second parent in the home. So when you come to a program like Metropolitan Ministries, you have a chance to be a kid again, because you don't have to take care of your brother and sister. I told you, we've got that. So you don't have to make sure that everything is going right, that people are getting fed. So now you get to focus on how you feel. You get to focus on your own coming of age and maturing, what you need to do next, and how you want to grow.
2: Metropolitan Ministries is also expanding its Pathway to Hope program in Hillsborough County. It aims to improve school attendance by addressing barriers like transportation and food insecurity. For WMNF News, I'm Juanita Hurtado Huerfano.
1: The Tampa Bay Rays won their eighth straight game yesterday, and in the process, their switch-hitting shortstop set a team record. Taylor Walls homered from each side of the plate in a 12-4 victory at the Athletics in Sacramento. He becomes the first Rays player to do that twice. Walls' two homers were part of six by the team, tying a franchise record. The Rays have the best record in the American League and lead the Yankees by six games in the East. Lots of traffic to tell you about, especially on the Howard Franklin Bridge. A stalled vehicle is on the Howard Franklin Bridge heading to Pinellas County. The two left lanes are blocked, slowing traffic before mile marker 36. And if you're going northbound on I-275 on the Howard Franklin Bridge, you should note that there's a new exit for Tampa International Airport that's after the Kennedy Boulevard exit. That's slowing traffic there as well. And there's a crash in Hillsborough on I-275 south before Fletcher Avenue. The left lane is blocked. Traffic is heavy through downtown Tampa on I-275 south on the westbound Selman Expressway and on I-4 west. The National Weather Service has issued a heat advisory from noon until 7 this evening. A stray shower or thunderstorm is possible, highs in the mid-90s. A stray shower or thunderstorm is possible tonight, overnight lows in the high 70s. Tomorrow it will be dangerously hot as well, with a chance of a stray shower or thunderstorm, highs in the mid-90s. I'm Sean Canaan with the WMNF News headlines. 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
1: 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This first song is not Steely Dan, but it's a band called The Expanding Man. Of course, that's from one of their songs. Check them out, then we're going to hear some real Steely Dan. I mean, these guys are good. Check them out, huh? Coming After You by The Expanding Man on WMNF with Izzy K on the Wednesday morning show.

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Rude Gilberto. Yes, the same chickadee that did. What did she do? The big song, you know, with Stan Getz. Girl from Ipanema, that's right. This one was called, though, different song, Agua de Beber, if you can pronounce it that way. Anyway, this is one of my favorite artists. I mean, truly, truly, and I think a lot of the listeners, especially the early morning listeners like this guy, he's been around so long. Not only did he have a great solo career, but of course he started with Buffalo Springfield, then hit Crosby, Stills, and Nash, then Crosby, Stills, Nash, and Young, and then his solo work, Stephen Stills, and then Manassas. But I got to tell you, off of his first solo album, this is one of the nicest songs I can remember composed in the 70s. Check out 3 minutes and 8 seconds of Stephen Stills' To Flame. 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
1: Well, ladies and gents, the Rolling Stones, as always. We get some time on this song today. Usually only get a minute and a half, but let's talk. Boy, did I get a lot of response on that AI song. I would say, I'm not kidding you, in the last 20 minutes, 25 more emails. One phone call, but that's okay. Emails are even better because I can answer them. I don't know if it was good or bad, but I can tell you this. I mean, like, I don't know. How about in the 80s when the synth came out and they replaced all those horns, trombones, trumpets, saxophones with one instrument? The brass bands were gone. How about drum kits? You know, it replaced drummers. I don't know. But the song was very, very good. Mikkel Bennett, AI all the way. His story, his backstory, his whatever, his look. But I've got a mixed review here, and I get it. Definitely takes away from the local musicians, any new musicians. But you know what? I think we're always going to have musicians, so it doesn't really matter. I think there's always going to be a guy playing a ukulele, guitar, drums, saxophone, harp, violin, whatever. I get it. But it was pretty cool to play that song and get such a huge response. The listening audience just let me know. We're not sure if we're going to do another one or not, but we'll see what happens next week. In the meantime, some great news. Cool news with 3 minutes left before Democracy Now. I'm going to let you listen to Stones, and then I'll tell you the great news.

here's the cool news. This is really, really cool. If you remember a few weeks ago, I played the new album Splat by Deep Purple. And it is going crazy on the charts. I'm a Deep Purple fan, like a lot of you guys from the 70s. You know, Lazy and Live in Japan and Smoke on the Water. Well, since 1993, that's what, 03, 23? 23 years ago, Ritchie Blackmore, the lead guitarist and the one of the great guitarists of the 70s, left the band after 1993, and he's never played with him again. Whatever reasons, they all have their issues. Tonight only, in New York, he will be playing with Deep Purple at least one song. Yes, you're gone. So what? Who's that? Well, listen, this is a band that has spanned generations already. If Ritchie Blackmore's going to jump on the stage with everybody else and three of the original Deep Purple guys, it's worth checking out tomorrow on YouTube. That's for sure. That's for sure. Little Stones, good morning, everybody. Thanks for listening. And I'll be back next week, as always. Stay tuned for Democracy Now!

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Good evening, and welcome again to Sound Safari on WMNF Tampa. My name is Allie, your host for tonight, and we're taking a trip around the world, as we do every Wednesday, right up till 8 o'clock. Thanks to Beverly for filling in on traffic jams, and Beverly turned us on to an event that Sound Safari listeners might enjoy, a Zambian rock band Witch coming to Bradenton Oscura venue September 16th, 7 p.m., in case you missed that announcement. Thanks, Beverly. Tonight on Sound Safari, we're starting off with some music from Spanish music and from Latin America. That was Rosalia we just heard with some Spanish flamenco vocals with a song about deep forgiveness. Important message. We're going to lighten it up a bit with a song now from Marcos Valle that we didn't get around to a couple weeks ago. This is out of Brazil. The name is Agua do Coco.

great Eva Ayón out of Peru with Los Quipos there on Sound Safari. My name is Allie. We're hanging out and listening to Latin American tunes on our trip around the world tonight on WMNF Tampa. And before that, we heard from our very own Daniela Soledad, who's local and just put out a new album. That was St. Pete's Samba we heard. And a thanks to Nate Diggity Dog for putting that on our radar. And if you want to hear more from Nate, check out The Vortex Mondays 3 to 6 a.m. Or if that's a little too early for you, on our archive at WMNF.org or on the app. If you like Latin American music and culture, you could also check out the Unimos Festival that's happening at Stageworks August 29th. We're going to the French Caribbean now. We're going to hear from Jean-Michel Rotin. This is Adieu and Nous.

Hey, and welcome again to Sound Safari on WMNF Tampa. If you're just joining us, my name is Allie, and we just heard a couple picks inspired by the World Cup. Those were a couple of songs that have been made famous at football matches, especially between African teams. So that one we just heard, Felix Wazekwa with Fimbu. Before that, the name is Soapy, sounded just like the English term soapy. That was Naira Marley that we heard with some football-inspired picks there. And then earlier in that set, we heard from electronic cumbia duo Sotomayor and Jean-Michel Rotin. And we're going to keep with this kind of Afrobeats vibe that we just heard and take a little deeper dive into Nigerian Afrobeats. So this is a style that kind of evolved in the early 2000s and has kind of been going ever since. And so we're going to hear from some of the new guard in the Nigerian Afrobeat scene. And this next artist is actually based in the U.S. With Nigerian roots, and it's Boomerang. And then we'll hear from longtime producer on the scene, Don Jazzy, with Johnny Drill. And this is, that will be How Are You? So up first, it's Boomerang from Jidenna.

We're sampling Nigerian Afrobeats here on Sound Safari. My name's Allie. We just heard Yori Yori. That was Bracket from some of the New Guard Afrobeats. And a couple weeks ago, we featured some of the more traditional music of Nigeria with Fuji music, Apala, classic Afrobeat that's was made famous by the great Fela Kuti. So now what we're hearing is kind of this mixture of high life, of that traditional Afrobeat with hip-hop, R&B, electronic elements, and that's kind of what you're hearing right now is a little more pop version of it. So we just heard some of the New Guard, some of the contemporary artists, and now we're going to hear some of the older guard of this Afrobeats of Nigeria, and a lot of this is coming out of the UK. You know, folks who are of Nigerian descent living in London, in the UK, there's a huge scene there. So right now we're going to hear from Tamaya, who is really a pioneer of this Afrobeat genre. This one's The Mood on WMNF Tampa.

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International Brothers Band there from Nigeria after our Nigerian Afrobeat set where we heard a little bit of the 2000s take on Afrobeats, maybe the classic tune that style you recall from Fela Kuti. And in this case, we were getting back to some big band out of Nigeria to wrap up that set. My name's Allie. You're tuned to Sound Safari on WMNF Tampa. We got almost a full hour left of music. That's exciting. And now we're going to switch gears a bit to another big band who's got some new release coming out. This is Orchestra Baobab out of Senegal. And this is a pre-release off the new album. This one's Togné Bakul.

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a little electric Malian blues guitar there from Vieux Farka Touré with the indie alternative group Krangbin. That was Lobo. You're tuned to Sound Safari on WMNF Tampa. My name's Allie. Would love to hear how you're doing. Shoot me an email at dj@wmnf.org. 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We have Jamaican Independence Day this week, and so let's play some reggae. We're going to hear now an upbeat one from Jimmy Cliff. This is Samba Reggae, and then we'll hear the mastermind behind the scenes, Lee Scratch Perry, with Junior Mervin, and then one you might recognize that will end the set with a cover. So see if you recognize that one. Right now it's Jimmy Cliff.

little clash there, which is actually a cover of Junior Mervin with Lee Scratch Perry, and we just heard them before that with Roots Train, and this is a little ode to Jamaica with their Independence Day this week, and heard Jimmy Cliff before that.

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And we'll see you this week on Music of the Isles from WMNF.

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Just search Music of the Isles in the search bar, and there you will be. We're just about wrapped up here on Sound Safari. My name is Allie. Just sampling some tunes, some Celtic tunes, and we heard some Indian-inspired fusion from Ragu Dixit before that, and started off with some Indonesian picks, including Elvi Sukesi and Nusantara Beat. And you might have heard some of the Indian influence in Elvi's song, so it all kind of hangs together, lots of connections. See if you recognize this next one to close us out.

Just heard from the great George Harrison on that one. Compose that one, Within You, Without You. The Beatles, Sgt. Pepper's Lonely Hearts. That was performed with the Asian Music Circle and with the inspired by the friendship with Ravi Shankar on that one. So great pairing up there. Exchange of music. We're sailing out of here for tonight on Sound Safari. Robbie Abu Khalil to tee us up for some great picks from Peter Tosh. Peter inspired this pick. You're going to hear some strange and beautiful music coming up right after the news, so stick around for Step Outside. And my name's Allie. I'm signing off. And we'll see you next week on Sound Safari, WMNF Tampa. Take care in the meantime.

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Tak,

And good evening, and welcome to another edition of Step Outside here on WMNF Community Radio. Pleasure to have you with us. My name is Peter Tush, and tonight I am looking back 50 years and celebrating kind of the canonical roots of Step Outside. Who are the artists that we normally play that 50 years ago also did some amazing and interesting things, kind of formed the idea of Step Outside? And actually, if I'm tonight, I will say a little more friendly than some of our shows have been. With the big caveat, there are a couple surprises that are not quite as friendly, but nothing I would describe as sonic irritation tonight. So it should be an interesting show. We've got, let me pull up my list again just so that I can be relatively accurate. We've got some interesting krautrock and Berlin school musicians. We've got some world jazz that's pretty interesting. We've got some rock and opposition in the very, very early stages of it. We've got a lot of Canterbury music to share, some unusual, I guess some unusual jazz rock from 1976, and also a little bit of art rock that we will start with next. But we open tonight with one of the great releases of 1976, and that was Shock T with John McLaughlin and Zakir Hussain, El Shankar. The album was called A Handful of Beauty, and we heard La Danse de Bonheur to open the show tonight. And also a tip of the hat to Ali and Sound Safari for a great show tonight. And you can listen to that for the rest of the week. Just go to the WMNF website, find the program, and it is available in the archive for a full week. So you can check out her show again and check out this show. We're going to continue now, as I said, with a little bit of art rock. 1976 was kind of an opportunity for Phil Manzanera to do something different. There was a six-month, I believe it was, maybe it was 6 weeks. That makes more sense. A six-week hiatus when Roxy Music had stopped touring. So he got back together with his friend from early Roxy, Eno, and they came out with a great album called 801 Live. We are going to hear one of Eno's great songs from that, Miss Shapiro, and that's going to take us into the next piece, which is Michael Mantler's The Hapless Child and Other Inscrutable Stories, another great, crazy, weird, unique album that came out in 1976, features the vocals of Robert Wyatt, features the amazing guitar playing of Terry Riptel from the ECM label, and lots of great, great musicians. So rather than me tell you any more about it, let's go ahead and dive right in. This is going to be Miss Shapiro here on Step Outside. If you have any questions or comments, you can text them 813-433-0885 or send an email to dj@wmnf.org. And here is Miss Shapiro, hopefully.

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1: So we are here at Step Outside tonight on WMNF, sharing the music from 50 years ago, 1976. Looking back 50 years, seeing some of the things that that delighted us, meaning me, and done a lot of crate digging over the past couple weeks. That was Michael Mantler, featuring the voice of Robert Wyatt, the guitar of Terry Riptel. That was called The Doubtful Guest from the album The Hapless Child. Prior to that, Phil Manzanera and Brian Eno, Miss Shapiro from 801 Live. We're now going to shift slightly into a kind of the zeitgeist of jazz rock from the mid-70s. And we're going to hear two albums that really don't get the love I think they deserve. This one is certainly a cult favorite, but more people should be aware of them. And that's, of course, Brand X. In 1976, they released their debut album, Unorthodox Behavior. And this one featured Phil Collins, as the first couple of their albums did. He would play in this band while he was also playing in Genesis, gave him room to stretch out. And he forms an amazing rhythm team with the bass player, Percy Jones. So we are going to hear from that album, Smacks of Euphoric Hysteria. And then we're going to follow it with a really unusual album that really almost nobody seems to be aware of, but it's a very cool album. It was released by a 17-year-old, his one and only release. I think he is from Eastern Europe. Somehow he had a connection in New York with a recording studio. He was a child virtuoso, pianist, obsessed with Chick Corea. And he released this one album that's it's titled after him. His name is Hermann Zobel, and the album is just called Zobel, S-Z-O-B-E-L. And it's just a phenomenon. I mean, it definitely sounds like 70s, fusion rock. But he is just this extraordinary pianist who's out in left field playing almost something different. Some people say it's closer to Cecil Taylor. I don't think so, but it is not your standard brand piano playing. And the arrangements sound like they're right out of Frank Zappa. The percussion is way up front. So we're going to be hearing these two great releases from 1976. Thought I would just share a detail with you that in 1976 was the year of the sewer bandit. And this was a heist that happened in Nice in 1976. A gentleman who was a photographer named Albert Spiegari put together a gang, and he tunneled 26 feet through the sewers of Nice to rob this bank. And he wrote on the wall, essentially, where did I just see that? He wrote, "No harm, without weapons, without hatred, without violence." He was caught. He made an amazing escape, lived out his life in ease, and talking about his exploits. So anyway, with that in mind, let's go ahead and check out Smacks of Euphoric Hysteria. This is from Brand X here on Step Outside.

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Tonight we are counting down, actually we're not counting down anything, we're looking back 50 years ago to 1976, selecting some of the things that really were remarkable recordings that we want to share and just take stock. And just a couple quick things, 1976, not only the American Bicentennial, also the release date for both Assault on Precinct 13 and the movie Carrie. So that also fits into this broad spectrum of what we're doing here on Step Outside. You just heard the amazing Steve Hillage from his Live in Concert BBC 1976 album. We heard the gong tune, the glorious Ohm riff. And prior to that, the very mysterious mercurial figure, 17-year-old Herman Zobel, from his album Zobel. We heard a piece called Between 7 and 11. He was 17 when he recorded it. By the age of 18, he disappeared, never did another recording, never sat in as a session musician. He was just an enigma. And we opened up with the great Brand X from their first album, Unorthodox Behavior, hearing smacks of euphoric hysteria. So we're going to continue in the kind of gong Steve Hillage vein by looking at some Canterbury music from 1976. And the trick is we're not playing anything from England. So it is Canterbury inspired. The first person we're going to hear from, the great Bo Hansson from Sweden. He had a beautiful album that year, 1976. He released Attic Thoughts. So we're going to hear the title track for that. And that will lead us into one of my absolute favorite albums of all time, Piccio dal Pozzo, the Italian band. This is from their self-titled album, Piccio dal Pozzo. We're going to hear Sepia, which is about 11 or 12 minutes. Maybe it's closer to 10 minutes, but beautiful pairing. If you have any questions or comments, text them 813-433-0885 or send an email to dj@wmnf.org. Let's go ahead and dive into it. This is Attic Thoughts on Step Outside.

Madonna. 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Mango, dritta, carota. 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Picchio.

0: 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It is 9:03 and you're listening to Step Outside, Strange and Beautiful Music. Going to hear just a word from our sponsor and we will tell you what you just heard.
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0: So here on Step Outside, as I said, we are entering into our second hour. My name's Peter Tush. Very happy to have you with us. And one of the things, we are going back in the Wayback Machine to 1976, looking 50 years ago at some of the really remarkable and surprisingly strange and beautiful releases of that year. What we just heard there was, That's Piccio dal Pozzo, Canterbury-inspired music from over in Italy. 1976. That was their first album, their self-titled album. We heard Sepia. And prior to that, from Sweden, we heard another Canterbury-esque piece. That was Bo Hansson from his album Attic Thoughts. We heard the title track. Got one more Canterbury-inspired piece to share before we move into a different area completely, and that is a band called COS, C-O-S. Band from Belgium. They released an album in 1976 called Viva Boma, and it featured an interesting group of musicians, including Daniel Schell, who would go on to form a band called Caro. That was really fascinating. And another person who was even more important to this show, which is Mark Hollander, who would go on to form Aksak Mabul. So we're going to hear a piece right now from the Viva Boma album by COS that features a melody that will become a central melody on the first Aksak Mabul album. It's a piece called Lydiat Lyon, and it's about 10 minutes long, and it will be a good way to set up for our next set. So hope you enjoy this. Let me just figure out where I just went, and we will get right back into it here on Step Outside.

And we are back here on Step Outside. That was a Belgian slice of Canterbury-inspired music from 1976. From the album Viva Boma, we heard the band Cos, C-O-S, with L'Idiot Léon. And tonight we have taken the Wayback Machine to 1976 to isolate some of the really miraculous and wonderful and strange things that inspire us still to this day. Going to make a big transition here between the last hour and this new hour, and we're going to begin with a very short piece and then a somewhat 7 or 8 minute piece that are more chamber oriented. And the first piece is the great recording of Olivier Messiaen's Quartet for the End of Time. We're just going to hear the minute and a half long rest, the intermede, but this is by the band Tashi, which featured Peter Serkin, Ida Kavafian, Fred Sherry, and Richard Stoltzman. And that's going to lead us into a piece by Art Zoid from their album Symphony pour le Day, pour le Jour. And it actually translates to Symphony for the Day When the Cities Are Burning. We're going to hear Simulacres, inspired by the whole post-magma Zool sort of spirit, but eventually becoming part of the rock and opposition spirit that came out about 1981. If you have any questions or comments, you can text them at 813-433-0885 or send an email to DJ at WMNF.org. We're going to dive right into it. This is one of the most miraculous short chamber pieces ever. This is from the Quartet for the End of Time, passage number 4, intermede, here on Step Outside.

And that was the Belgian band Artzoid from their Symphony for the Day album. We heard Simulacre. And prior to that, Tashi, the ensemble Tashi, presented Oliver Messiaen's Quartet for the End of Time. We heard the fourth movement, Intermede. And that brings us to the jazz portion of tonight's celebration of 1976. And just before we go there, just wanted to mention that also 1975 was the Metric Conversion Act year. That's when Gerald Ford proposed that over the next 10 years we would eventually adopt the metric system, which was then shifted forward in 1976 by the metric system coordinate of the U.S. Metric Board. So it started in 1976, and we all know how that went. All of us are thinking metric every day and every moment, but actually there were some quiet adoptions, like in pharmaceuticals and in the automotive manufacturing area. Even soda bottles did adopt the metric system. So there were some, I don't know if that would be positive outcomes, but there were some parts of the industry that embraced it. But 1976, there was a lot of ads on TV about that. We are now going to shift into, I guess I would call this a spiritual jazz set. Not sure that certainly doesn't apply to the first piece I'm going to play, but it would for the second two. 1976 was when Anthony Braxton released one of his most absolutely remarkable and bonkers albums. He released Creative Orchestra Music 1976. And we're going to hear the piece that normally I play on the 4th of July, which is the Opus 58. It's a piece called 22M, which is essentially a John Philip Sousa marching band oom-pa-pa type of piece that goes really strange within about a minute and goes into outer space. It is amazing. Features about 20 musicians. It's super tight and at the same time just really weird. And it's going to lead us to the last of Keith Jarrett's quartet, American Quartet, releases the album called Bop B. And we're going to hear Charlie Hayden's tune dedicated to Don Cherry, Pocket Full of Cherry, where Keith Jarrett, instead of playing piano, is playing saxophone. And it really feels very much like an Ornette Coleman piece. So it's just fabulous. And then we'll wrap it all up with the group Oregon collaborating with John Coltrane's drummer, Elvin Jones, from the album Together. We're going to hear Three-Step Dance. So if you have any questions or comments, just text them to me. It's 813-433-0885. Or send an email to dj@wmnf.org. We are going to get right into it. This is Anthony Braxton here on Step Outside.

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1: And we are almost out of time here on Step Outside. It's been a pleasure having you with us for the past 2 hours. Hopefully you enjoyed some of the material, maybe recognized a few pieces. We are wrapping up our 1976 50-year anniversary celebration hangover. You just heard three jazz-related pieces that were pretty spectacular from 1976. That was the band Oregon, teamed up with the great Elvin Jones on drum for a piece called Three Step Dance from Together. Prior to that, Keith Jarrett playing saxophone with his American quartet doing Charlie Hayden's piece Pocket Full of Cherry, dedicated to Don Cherry and the Ornette Coleman Experience. And we opened up with the great, insane Anthony Braxton piece 22M, known also as Opus 58, from Creative Orchestra Music, the John Philip Sousa March. So to wrap things up, we're going to leave you with a couple Krautrock / Berlin School related things. Hopefully a few of these will fit. The release Unlimited Edition by Can came out in 1976. So we're going to hear Gomorra. We're also going to pair that up with the World Electronic merger or hybrid of Eberhard Schorner, a piece called Ketchak, featuring Balinese Monkey Chant from his album Bally Agung. And if we have time, we're going to slide in the single version of Tangerine Dream's Stratosphere. So thanks for listening. If you have any final questions, text them 813-433-0885 or send an email to dj@wmnf.org. Here's Canned on Step Outside.

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This has been Step Outside, Strange and Beautiful Music. Glad that you stayed with us. We've got NPR News coming up in a few minutes, followed by Latinx. Definitely stay tuned. Great things to listen to throughout the evening here into the wee hours of the morning on WMNF. My name's Peter. Tim will be in next week. Join us then, and thanks for listening.

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And you're listening to WMNF Tampa, WMNF.org, and this is Latinx. And we started off our Wednesday night with some Mon Laferte with a beautiful track from her latest album, Femme Fatale, Volume 2. Mon Laferte is, it's As We Speak performing here in San Pete at the Ruth Eckert. Tonight was her show out there. So jelly of those who are enjoying her beautiful voice. Tonight we have a lot of music and we're just gonna get to it. Oh, by the way, my name is Isha. Welcome to Latinx. We're gonna have a beautiful end to the Wednesday night, as we usually do here every Wednesday, 10 to midnight. So strap on. We're gonna let the rhythm get you, and we're gonna travel through some tunes tonight. We are going to continue our, well, we're gonna start off, I guess, our first set of the night with some Helado Tropical. The beautiful mezcla of Helado Negro and Reina Tropical with this track called Sensación. And after that, we'll have a remix by Buscabulla of Cali Uchis, La Luz. 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
2: 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We just heard from Sotomayor with Tango Conga on the track Yo Sé Todo De Ti from the album Wabi Sabi. Before that, we had Costa Felina Sintoniza Tune In. And that's exactly what we're doing here. We're going to continue with more wonderful music, new music as well. We're going to play from the album Norteña, the latest album from Julieta Venegas. This track is called Tiempos Dorados. And after that, we'll have some Karol G. She is doing her Tropicoqueta tour right now. So she is out there giving it all out in the shaking and more, which, by the way, that the her, if you get the chance to catch her Coachella set of Karol G, the tour itself, like the scenography of the tour, it's based on that scenography, so it was kind of like a preview to the show itself. So pretty cool. We're going to have Julieta Venegas. What else do we have? We have Franco Silva after midnight. I'm going to be here till 12 p.m. with you. You can email me at dj@wmnf.org. And let's just get back to Julieta. 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

and you're listening to WMNF Tampa. And let's see, either next week or the following week, but it's going to be very, very soon. I am truly, truly hoping we can get her in for next week, but I am looking forward to having Miss Mila Killa in the studio again. Last time we had her here at Latinx was 4 years ago, and this following week she will be celebrating the 4th anniversary of Samba. So if we don't get her in next Wednesday, it'll be the following, but we're just tidying that up. But for sure, we're gonna enjoy the update on Mila, on all Mila Killa things and Samba related. If you don't know Samba, Samba is the hottest dance party in town. You can get more information online. You can look for Mila Killa on Instagram, and she has all the info there for you. Let's see. We just heard from Pajama and O'Kills. Wait, wow, wow, wow. A little bit rhythmic tunes there to kind of like get you into, hey, what's up? What's up? You know, it's 11. It's 11. We're getting there for sure. Let's see. Up next, we're going to have some Vinilo Versus with the track Ausencia. Son Rusowski. It's been a while since I haven't played Rusowski. And we'll also have some Gasu and Rawayana with Cheo. And much more. Oh, we also will have some Buscabulla. Not a remix part or a take, but Buscabulla themselves. You're listening to WMNF Tampa. Once again, you can always email me at dj@wmnf.org. Hello to our listeners that have emailed us and say hello. I'm glad you're enjoying. And here is Ausencia by Vinilo Versus.

Florida native Tom Petty would be turning 76 this year, so WMNF will be celebrating his birthday with a full night of his music. In honor of our home state hero, WMNF presents a tribute to Tom Petty. You'll hear over 40 songs from 26 albums in 5 hours. A non-stop music event that you don't want to miss, as 12 bands play 3 Tom Petty songs each.

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1: 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This is Latinx. We are here on our second hour. We're here every Wednesday, 10 to midnight, bringing you through the fantastic fringe of the Latin alternative universe of music. We just heard from Cheo and Rawayana with Funky Fiesta from the Trippy Caribbean album of Rawayana. And we're going to continue with great music this evening. And we are going to have some new music by Cuco from his latest album, Writing. And this track, it's called Don't Be So Rude. And we'll also have some Amber Lucid with Angel and a cool track by Fauna called Hongo Por Hongo from the album Machines. Here's Cuco with Don't Be So Rude. 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

0: Hi, this is Miss Julie. Our next week-long membership drive begins at 9 a.m. on Tuesday, September 22nd, and goes through the morning of September 29th. 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Thanks.
1: 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This is Latinx. And just like Miss Julie said, if you would like to donate any food, if you are a food vendor and would like to donate some snackaroos and some food, hey, we take breakfast, lunch, and dinner and snacks in between for our full week fun drive coming up in September. So sign up for that. If you have a very special cookie recipe and you want to share some with your community members, hey, sign up and bring us some cookies. We're always welcoming cookie trays for sure. Up next, we're going to play El Weather Report from Chango Menas. And after that, we'll have Terror en Cactus with Paua with Llueve. Because, again, we're just talking about the weather here. You know, we're talking about rain. We're talking about how the weather is. Purple and Green by International Dove Ambassadors. And Tropico de Cancer, fantastic track by Café Tacuba from their legendary album, Re. And we'll have some other oldies but goodies in there from Caifanes and Soda Stereo as well. 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You are welcome to email me at dj@wmnf.org. At midnight, we have 5 minutes of NPR news, and then Franco Silva will take over from 12:05 to 3 a.m. with Latino 54. He's in the studio. He is setting up, warming up, and getting ready for you. So stay tuned for that. Here is Chango Menas and El Weather Report.

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You can play this show on its entirety for the next 7 days. So you can share that if you liked any of the songs that we played or you were enjoying and dancing, and keeping it on the download there. You'll be able to catch up with that. So we are going to say goodbye with a little bit of background music from Rodrigo and Gabriela with the track Monster. This is new music by Rodrigo and Gabriela, and we'll be back here next Wednesday. Franco Silva will be up at Sturdy NPR News with Latino 54, and I will see you. Bye! 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

0: 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I'm Anna Maria Sayer.
1: And I'm Lars Gottrich.
0: I know that saxophone, Lars. It's the siren call of summer.
1: Did you know that I invented a cocktail based on the Carly Rae Jepsen song?
0: I am so completely unsurprised.
1: If you're looking for the recipe, fresh grapefruit juice, honey gin, coconut soda with a big ice cube of frozen rosé.
0: Stop.
1: Yeah, it's real good. I call it the first 15 seconds of Runaway With Me. It starts out sour, then it melts into a nice dreamy sweetness.
0: God, to have your genius, Lars. Today's show is all about summer. We're going to hear Tiny Desk concerts by the Spanish rapper Seth Tengana and the Goo Goo Dolls. Carly Rae Jepsen is coming right up. But first, it just so happens that you, Lars, coined a term that encapsulates both the sounds and feels of summer. Rosé wave. What is rosé wave?
1: Well, the story goes, almost a decade ago, our colleague, Otis Hart, was sort of poking fun at the pop band Haim and called a new song of theirs Rosé Core. I immediately countered his snark and said, I believe the correct nomenclature is rosé wave.
0: Very Lars.
1: Yes. And this inadvertently created a playlist series from NPR Music that celebrates a certain lifestyle. Reading a good book on a beach, dancing with your friends, crushing hard on that certain someone, getting over a summer heartbreak. Rosé wave is more of a feeling than any singular sound or genre, but it does make for a great summer soundtrack.
0: So what does make a great rosé wave song?
1: Well, you're probably getting the indication that it's pop music. It's not all pop music, but there's got to be an easygoing but an also earnest quality to the music. Think No Scrubs by TLC, All I Want to Do by Sheryl Crow, or that amazing duet Stop Dragging My Heart Around by Stevie Nicks and Tom Petty.

0: Anna, I feel like you got to have a song in here too that you think is encapsulates Rosé Wave.
1: Oh my goodness. Lars, I was actually stressed about this question. And then I woke up this morning and I was like, oh my God, the Rosé Wave gods have spoken. It is so obviously to me, Nevarita by Bad Bunny.
0: Amazing. Incredible. Impeccable. What taste.
1: It's just summer in a bottle.

0: when I'm making a Rose Wave playlist, I like to imagine that I'm poolside with something sweet and cold to drink, humming along to whatever's on the speaker. But I'm also catching up with friends, making silly jokes, and just generally happy to be around the people that I love. That's the vibe.
1: Ugh, we're going to hear a Tiny Desk from Carly Rae Jepsen in just a moment. But Lars, I happen to know she is a personal favorite of yours. What makes her music so quintessentially summer?
0: You know, for someone who makes super catchy pop music, it's so clear to me that she is just a nerd. She knows the ins and outs of artists like Mariah Carey, Madonna, and James Taylor, but she's also like into show tunes and standards. And so her music encompasses this emotional spectrum with the knowledge and wisdom of a historian. It's deceptively easy, but it's so full of depth.
1: Okay, I'm ready. I'm feeling like this is my own personal Lars-created Rose Wave mixtape. So let's get it started. Here's Carly Rae Jepsen at the Tiny Desk.

0: What a vibe. Oh my goodness. That was Carly Rae Jepsen at the Tiny Desk. She just played Now That I Found You, Want You in My Room, and The Sound. Bob Boylan, Marissa LaRusso, Lindsay McKenna, and Morgan Noel Smith produced this Tiny Desk. Joss Rogerson and James Willits were the audio engineers.
1: Okay, so we're going to go freshen our drinks, but when we come back, a musical feast with Se Tengana, and later on, Goo Goo Dolls.
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2: And I'm Ana Maria Sayer. This hour, we're reapplying our sunscreen, wearing the lightest linens, and listening to some of our summeriest Tiny Desks. Later in the show, we'll hear some of the Goo Goo Dolls' greatest hits. Around our office, we call this kind of music, lifestyle, whatever you want to call it, rosé wave.
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1: water. Always. Rivers, lakes, waterfalls, the things that you're used
2: to. Ocean, Lars.
1: Yes,
2: ocean.
1: Ocean. You can find all of these playlists if you search Rosé Wave in NPR. There's a theme for every occasion, summer romance, chilling out. Carly Rae Jepsen even made us a living room dance party playlist. You also made us a Rosé Wave playlist, Anna, just full of Latin bummer ballads.
2: Ugh, I need to make another one, Lars.
1: Oh, please.
2: Wow.
1: Oh, my gosh.
2: I have so much more. Amor Perdido. That was my tracks from that year, which... Wow, when am I not heartbroken in the summer?
1: If you were feeling that heartbreak, Anna, say Tangana was luxuriating in it. This next set, to me, is the crown jewel of the Tiny Desk home concert series. When production in our office stopped during the pandemic, tell me a little bit about this Spanish rapper and paint us a picture of what happens during this concert, because we want you to listen to this show, but you should also watch this video.
2: I think it's important to say that this is one of the most viewed Tiny Desk concerts that we have. And the best reason I can think to explain that is it just takes you somewhere very specific and very important. So what you see happening in this concert, besides these beautiful film transitions and musically it's stunning, is something really quintessentially Spanish. It's a comida. It's where everyone shows up and sits around a big table and eats and talks and drinks and sometimes literally claps their palms for hours. And this is actually a practice that has made its way across Latin America as well. It's something that is essential, this midday meal where everyone comes together and really lives with each other. And so I love that you chose it for Rosé Wave, because it really is about the togetherness and the lightness, and especially that summer feeling of hours of just luxuriating in people's company.
1: I want to know where my invite got lost to that dinner party. That is like the party of the summer, that video.
2: The party of the summer. Like, it's not like watching a DJ set and being like, oh, wow, like, Boiler Room, so cool. No, the party of the summer is sitting around with beautiful people and gorgeous wine glasses and just like, disfrutando la vida.
1: Oh my gosh, they're all beautiful in that video
2: they're
1: too.
2: All
1: just
2: beautiful.
1: Reminded me.
2: It is an important factor, I think.
1: Okay, let's hear it. This is Say Tangana's Tiny Desk home concert.

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0: I think very important to note, Lars, in the theme of summer heartbreak, that last song is literally "You Stopped Loving Me."
1: Oh, gosh.
0: Tú me dejaste de querer. Ugh, amazing. That was sitting on his tiny desk home concert. We heard the songs Me Maten, Los Tontos, Demasiadas Mujeres, and Tú me dejaste de querer. Bobby Carter produced that set. Josh Rogerson mastered the audio.
1: When we come back, we are going to slide into a set with the Goo Dolls.
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2: And I'm Lars Gottrich.
1: So we're making y'all a summer mixtape out of Tiny Desk concerts. We started with the disco pop of Carly Rae Jepsen, then took it to a beautiful dinner party with Seth Tengana. And now we're going to get in our feels with the Goo Goo Dolls.
2: Don't want the world to see me. Did you know that I do a decent John Resnick?
1: Do you, Lars? Is that what that was? So you produced this concert. It's done millions of views since we published the video. What is it about the Goo Goo Dolls that connects so deeply with fans?
2: Unapologetic earnestness.
1: Ooh.
2: Yeah.
1: I love it.
2: Really? I mean, I love their early days as a punk band. Their first three albums were released on Metal Blade, so they shared a label with the metal bands Cannibal Corpse and DRI. But then they found their sweet spot between arena rock songs and power ballads. And they told these tough and tender stories about love and addiction, about struggle and overcoming. And they just knew how to relate on a one-to-one level that still feels universal.
1: Okay, get out your tissues, everybody. It's Goo Goo Dolls at the Tiny Desk.

0: That was Goo Goo Dolls, At the Tiny Desk. We heard the songs Slide, Feel the Silence, Not Goodbye, Close My Eyes, and Iris. I produced that show. Josh Newell was the audio engineer.
1: 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Neil Tivol is our technical director. Saray Mohammed is our executive producer, and Sonali Mehta is the executive director of NPR Music. And our theme was composed by Kaylin Ellis. Thank you so much for listening to Tiny Desk Radio from NPR Music. 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
1: Over the last 18 months, we've put the spotlight on Southern Louisiana's rich musical heritage with the Acadiana Music Showcase. And it's time to put a bow on the series with our final performance, this time from A.J. Haynes, lead vocalist of Louisiana band Serotones.

0: This year, AJ Haynes earned her first Grammy Award for her contribution to the A Tribute to the King of Zydeco recording, which won Best Regional Roots Music Album. Coming up, it's AJ Haynes performing solo.
1: I never had stepped in the water, and the water was cold.
0: Plus, later in the hour, new music from Brandon Flowers of The Killers. Join us today, the Acadiana Music Showcase coming your way on World Cafe. Bittersweet feeling to be putting the wraps on this series, but it's been a joy to spend so much time in Southern Louisiana and play some of the artists that make that culture and that community sing. AJ Haynes, just a few minutes away, but first, here's Tones on Tail.

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Hey, I'm Kaleo. For the last year and a half, we've been bringing you the best of Southern Louisiana's rich musical scene with the Acadiana Music Showcase, made by our partners at KRVS at Lafayette, Louisiana. And we've had a blast welcoming some great performers like nationally recognized artists like Layla McCalla, Corey Ledet, and Jeffrey Broussard, but also hometown heroes and hidden gems like Major Handy and Grand Nathaniel. Today marks our last trip down to Southern Louisiana, officially anyway, and we've got a good one for you. A.J. Haynes of Serotones. A.J. spent more than a decade pushing musical boundaries while using her platform to advocate for reproductive justice and community empowerment. This year, she added Grammy winner to her resume as a contributor to the Best Regional Roots Music Album winner, a tribute to the King of Zydeco, honoring Clifton Chenier. This one was a special one to record for our friends at KRVS, and we're excited to hear it alongside you. We begin with a performance of the song Fear. Here's A.J. Haynes.

Recorded live from the studios of KRVS in Lafayette, Louisiana, that is AJ Haynes of Serotones performing solo the song For the Canaries. And that puts the wraps on this last Acadiana Music Showcase. It's been a joy to host these sessions over the last 18 months, and it wouldn't be possible without our partners at KRVS. So huge thanks to Megan, Meredith, Ivan, Nico, and the entire team for their support in producing these sessions. We're back in a minute with more World Cafe.

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It's World Cafe. I'm Kaleo. 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There you can check out the archives of all of the sessions we did over the last year and a half. All right, let's get back into music with Sharon Jones and the Dap Kings. It's going to turn 20 next year, 100 days, 100 nights. It's World Cafe.

That is new music from Brandon Flowers of The Killers. The song is called Plans. It is from Thrasher, his first solo record in over a decade, and it is a country album, as you might have guessed. Got some heavy hitters, too, including David Rawlings and Charlie McCoy, who guest on it. Album is due out August 21st. Excited to hear more of it. We have more music for you in just 1 minute when we get back to World Cafe.

Welcome back. It's World Cafe. I'm Kaleo, and the Philly duo Sam and Louise Sullivan have a new album out called Love and Devotion. And Sam from Sam and Louise Sullivan says, the riff is a misremembered beat from a rap song that was popular circa 2012, which if you can figure out, please let me know. The song is called Down on Love. It's Sam and Louise Sullivan.

0: taking their name from the Don DeLillo book, White Noise. That is the Los Angeles band Airborne Toxic Event, closing out this hour of World Cafe with a song that is just magic in a bottle, sometime around midnight. And depending on what time your affiliate airs this show, it might possibly be sometime around midnight. Thank you to all of our affiliates who make this show possible, a show we produce from WXPN at the University of Pennsylvania in Philly. We'll catch you on the next World Cafe from NPR.
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0: 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Hey, I am Kaleo. Coming up this hour, new music from the New York band Wild Pink. It's the musical project of Josh Ross, and he says this new song was inspired by character actor William Fichtner and a window unit air conditioner. Plus, we've got Grammy winner Alison Russell, who has a new album and a new song with Brittany Spencer called Black Lavender.
2: Lavender tea and kindness. Hey, Black Swan, what went wrong? Yeah, you got your firefly turned on.
0: 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The dance floor isn't moving, you are. Hey, that's today. 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
0: Every time I see a picture of this band, their guitars keep getting bigger and bigger over the years. I'm talking about ZZ Top, who are out on tour the rest of the summer and fall, where they will probably stop at several gas stations along the way just to admire cheap sunglasses.

Welcome one, welcome all. I'm Kaleo. It's World Cafe. John Ross performs as Wild Pink, and he was talking about the song you're going to hear next. Quote, "This was one of the last songs I wrote for the album, and it immediately